0: the sky. God has not forgotten you, and his angels will camp around you, but he'll never leave you nor forsake you. His word is true.
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Sunday mornings and Wednesday night. 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

0: and shot my baby. 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
1: News out of Nashville, Tennessee this evening reports shots have been fired inside of the Antioch movie theater. The suspect is believed to have carried a hatchet and a fake handgun into the theater.
2: Top officials in the U.S. have reported a wish to the U.S. State Senator Clementis McKinley, who also served as the Democratic Church. It is a

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by the temple. The Bible says that on the train stood seraphims, and with two wings they covered their face, with two wings they covered their feet, and with two wings they would only open back and forth, singing, "Holy, holy is the Lord God Almighty. The whole earth is filled with your goodness. 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
3: Every man be God, oh, aye. Every man be God, oh, aye.

side, they are inside, my inside, they are inside, you know, you choose sides. Monday search God, God is search man. Monday starts lost, God is start lost. What did they look for? They are inside. What did they look for? The church, they are inside. What did they look for? Dubai, they are inside. What did they look for? The club, they are inside.

On this significant occasion, as the world reflects on the journey of peoples of Africa descent and looks forward to a new decade of purpose, I speak not only as the Oguamahin, but as a custodian of memory, identity, and the enduring spirit of our people. From Cape Coast, where the stones of our castle bear silent testimony to centuries of human suffering, we are reminded that history is not distant. It lives amongst us. It shapes our present and calls us to responsibility. The transatlantic slave trade and the system of enslavement that followed were not accidents of history, but deliberate acts that deprived millions of dignity, identity, and future. Yet, even in the face of such injustice, our people endured, and our culture and identity remained unbroken. As we begin our deliberations, we are guided by the history, by this history, and by a shared commitment to unity, justice, and the restoration of dignity. I thank you.

0: It is the morning of the two-day national or nationwide cleanup exercise this morning. And we're getting into momentum already. And I welcome you to a Friday's edition of the workshop this morning. Pleasant good morning going out to you. And I must say that things are taking shape. As early as around 6:30, I saw people cleaning the gutters, sweeping the roads, and I think it's going to be a very successful cleanup exercise within these 2 days that has been set aside. I'm happy we've taken it serious, and hopefully it does not end there, but gets to, you know, grow and help us all keep ourselves clean this morning and beyond today, beyond the month, and beyond the year as well. Anyways, it's a Friday morning, the 10th day of July 2026, and I welcome you to the final edition of the workshop for the week right here on TW88.9. Let me tell you that today marks the 191st day of the year, and we have just 174 days remaining in 2026 to say bye-bye to the entire year. It's been another week of meaningful conversations, community engagement, and insightful discussions right here. And as we wrap up for the week, we reflect on the stories that shape our communities while looking ahead of a refreshing weekend. And today we'll be getting into it, looking at how the two-day nationwide cleanup exercise is going on Thursday. According to the president, today happens to be it is meant for the security services and also the general public, but mainly we'll find the security services participating in today's cleanup exercise. So we'll be getting into that conversation later on. But let me update you by way of weather update this morning. And the central region, together with it, cities across the central region, is expected to be cool this morning, and already you could feel some very coolness in the atmosphere. So with temperatures around 24 degrees Celsius, and in the afternoon will be warm, partly cloudy, with temperatures climbing to about 30 degrees Celsius. Now there remains a chance of isolated showers later in the day, but in all things, just be safe and have an enjoyable Friday this day as well. I am Richard Osei Yeboa. You can call me Sir Roy. I am Jovis Darling Boy, the only Sir on radio. And this is how we roll on the workshop today, bringing you all the updates from the pit sports around 7:35. Raza will be joining in. And yesterday, Morocco was defeated. In fact, I should be happy that Morocco... In fact, I shouldn't be happy that Morocco was defeated. But you know, the Moroccans says that they were not doing this for Africans. They do not see themselves as part of Africans. And that is my worry. We all come together as big one African continent supporting our own, with the exception of South Africans, who will have to go back. But trust me, I really wanted Morocco to have gone through it. But because of those comments, my bet was with France and Kylian Mbappe, after missing a penalty, came through and made it all work out for the France national team. We'll bring you details and a bit of the highlight of that game yesterday. This will be telling you all those details as well in on the Pit Sports update this morning with Raza. We'll bring you the newspaper headlines segment as well. All the update from the newspaper this morning, we'll bring you those stories, and we'll have to deliberate on them together as well, and then bring you a lot more. Not forgetting my daily dose of motivation, vitamin Vim.
1: Wake up, wake up. You've got the power.

0: certainly the world has changed so very much from what it used to be. That is why we have to take the bull by the horn and be there for each other. Let me quickly run you through my motivation this morning. And I want you to know that as another week comes to an end, don't dwell on the opportunities you missed. Most of the times when the week ends like that, or we come to a close of another week, we mostly ponder on the things that didn't go well. Yes, it is okay to take account and mark out the places you erred and come back stronger. But don't dwell on the opportunities you missed. Instead, focus on the strength you've gained. Know that every challenge you've overcome has prepared you for the next one. Every lesson you've learned has made you wiser. The greatest resource you possess isn't money or influence. It's your character, your resilience, and your willingness to keep growing. So this morning is a short message. I want to tell you to keep growing. Yeah. You know how we do it on Fridays. Thank God it's Friday.
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0: some indigenous songs in the background, and this is Paul Simon. And you heard something, Superfly Man from Osibisa. And you could feel the local drums. My goodness. Check what the time is. 25 on top of the hour 7 this morning on the workshop with me, Sir Roy. We're still on the workshop this morning, but let me go for a quick commercial break. When I come back, we do some more right here on the workshop.
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And you're welcome back to the program. I can be your bodyguard. And if you should listen to the quality of instrumentations of these songs, my goodness, it brings you back some nostalgia memories. And this is also, again, Paul Simon with You Can Call Me All, and bringing us all the way to 7:34 and bringing you some updates in sports this morning. And yesterday, like I mentioned, the France national team proved themselves to be the better side ahead of Morocco. And after Kylian Mbappe missed a penalty and got a chance and utilized it, also the man Dembele Osman also made sure he came through with a second goal, making it a 2-0 win for France. And Morocco had to go home. I mean, had to leave the match in defeat as well. And it's something else. The real Africans, were playing. I mean, France are more African than the Moroccans, who are African. My goodness, how is that possible? Well, so that was it. We'll bring you details of that game later on this, and then also share with you the highlights. But I mean, let's go get into the highlight session. But in the meantime, it is now time for the Pit Sports Update right here on 88.9.

0: black or white, whatever your color, whatever your race, we are same. Let's get to have a feel of how the match yesterday went about, the match between France and Morocco, you know, starting the first semi-final, you know, matches for yesterday. Today there will be another one, but let's check out this one and then we'll get back to it and get to know more.
1: Mbappe, and Bone was scrambling across. Taking a lot of short corners. Dembele lifts it in. It's a beauty. Bono on the line makes a point blank save. And Mbappe's ahead of him, and Dembele's through the middle. This is Kylian Mbappe, Mesrawi's challenge, penalty kick. Kylian Mbappe is denied. It was limp

0: Ousmane Dembele to 0-2. But no, another fine save at pretty close quarters. Came to Dino. That was swishing and swirling all over the shot. To 0-2. To a Mbappe! Simply irrepressible! 20 World Cup goals for Kylian Mbappe. Here's Dembele. Ousmane Dembele has hit the bottom corner. And France are heading for the final four. A goal of precision and certainty. Played it square. Unahi beaten away by Manuel. Bradley Bakla. France, Marshall. France into the semi-finals. France 2, Morocco 0.
1: And it ended in 2 goals in favor of France. And Kylian Mbappe has 20 goals, 20 FIFA World Cup goals as we speak. And he's featured in 20 FIFA World Cup matches. My goodness. Such a gem. 20 World Cup matches, 20 goals. So, doing the mathematics, every match he scores one. Wow. So that was the happenings as at yesterday with the match against between France and Morocco. And we're looking forward to having some games today. And today around 7, this game also will be happening. Spain and Belgium will also be coming our way with another second quarter. I think I mentioned semi-final initially. Forgive me. Quarter-final matches. So we'll be having a second quarter-final match for the week as well. Today, that is against Spain and Belgium.

But let me bring you some fun facts from the FIFA World Cup. So mind, blowing. Now, did you know that in 1966, the original World Cup trophy was stolen in London? Yeah. And later recovered these by the black and white dog named Pickles. Now, Pickles, who sniffed out the hidden package wrapped in old newspaper under a garden bush, brought out the World Cup trophy. So these are some fun facts about the FIFA World Cup. I'm letting you know this morning as well.

We may have different names, but our hearts beat just the same. We are one.

stuff begin. Same, same means. We are one. 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

We're back on it, and let's get to do the days of the year this morning. Before we do the stories, making the headlines from the dailies. And today is 10th July 2026, but because tomorrow won't be here, I won't be on the show. Let's do tomorrow happens to be World Population Day, and it says that young people are the vital driving force in all societies, contributing energy, innovation, and creativity to national development and to the achievement of the goals and targets of the 2030 Agenda for Sustainable Development. So tomorrow, God willing, is World Population Day, and we will get on to it. What is the population of Ghana? Who can tell me? We are about 34 or 38 now. 38 million. Yeah, Ghana is heading towards, 35.7 million. Okay. All right, so that is our population, and it's World Population Day tomorrow. But today, on the other side of it, today is National French Friday. Those who like French fries. Now, there's something called loaded fries. Hey, everything fry. You like fry too much.

0: All right, so let's get on the phone lines and speak with Raza this morning. Good morning, my brother.
1: Yo, good morning, sir.
0: Everything nice.
1: Everything nice, my brother.
0: The 2-day national cleanup has started this morning, and how is the feeling in town already?
1: No car moves, no car comes to you. It's critical, and it's made. I mean, well, yes, it's supposed to be whether you want to do it or not. You need to step out and get something doing else. Probably crawl back to yourself at home and just stay there. Because or you need to trust wherever you're going. If it's you're lucky and your work or place is not a distance, then you probably could walk. But shops, indeed, I respected it, and a lot of them have closed. I'm definitely having taken too much of a stroll, though, but around my junction and co, not much shops seem to be working as it is at the moment. So it looks like Guineans have kicked pistols, and the area I understand would have accepted this and probably might come to stay with us whenever the president.
0: But so far, do you see people involved in the cleaning and the silting of the gutters and drains?
1: The numbers could get better, but well, it's early days yet still. Probably others are even still sleeping, but it definitely could get better. But you see that there's some cleanup here and there already going on in and around town.
0: All right, let me allow you then, update us a bit more in the world of sport, and then we'll take it from there.
1: And France booked their place in the semi-finals of the 2026 FIFA World Cup. The second half goals from Kylian Mbappe and Ousmane Dembele secured a 2-0 victory over Morocco in Boston, ending the Atlas Lions' historic campaign in the now Didier Deschamps side of a king stubborn. In here, and then after KG first half that ended goalless, tournament top scorer Mbappe finally broke the deadlock in the 62nd minute with a trademark challenge strike from the edge of the penalty area. The France captain collected the ball just outside the box before bending on unstoppable efforts beyond Yacine Bounou into the top corner for his 8th goal of the tournament. The goal lifted France, and just 6 minutes later, they doubled the advantage to Dembele, and that ensured that all African countries in this World Cup are out. Others will say maybe you are represented by Africans in diaspora, the French national team, but in reality, all African countries are out on the movement. And so that is what happened in the match. A FIFA referee's head, Pierluigi Collina, has stated that there was no foul play on the part of officials who appreciated the 2026 FIFA World Cup between Argentina and Egypt. Now, Egypt raised serious concerns about the consistency of officiating in the game that had them lose 3-2 to defending world champions to miss out on a place in the quarterfinals. Addressing the issue, referee Chief Collina, speaking via FIFA, dismissed comments about officiating in the game. He said that, I quote, "Constructive discussions about decisions will always be part of football, but unfounded allegations have no place in our sport. Nobody can question the integrity of the FIFA World Cup match officials. Equally, nobody can claim that the FIFA refereeing can be influenced by anyone, not even the FIFA president." But that is what he says, and that is how we end on that video. But well, Craig Bellick and the ESPN crew were not impressed by Morocco's game plan in their defeat against France. I think they shared that with us yesterday. If you listen, we made it clear. And it says that two pathetic attempts to beat the French, Paraguay, and Morocco from a Moroccan perspective, playing like that, I'm glad they are out. And that is what Craig Bellick had to say. Here is he speaking about the match.
2: Two pathetic attempts to beat the French, Paraguay and Morocco. Semi-understandable from Paraguay. That's their stick. Defending, gritty, good defence, lacking a little bit of quality going forward. Morocco, at least, with their players.
3: Yeah.
2: They've gone out of this tournament wondering what might have happened. They tried to, another team that tried to defend their way into the quarterfinals and beyond, and it just failed. And there was more to this Moroccan team. I'm not suggesting they're France. I'm not suggesting they can outplay France. But man, you got to get out your half.
3: Right.
2: You don't wait till you're 2-0 down before you start, you know, trying to squeeze France back. So it made it such a poor game to watch.
3: Yeah.
2: You know, for France, it was very comfortable, you know, and they just turned turned on the afterburners when they wanted. But from a Moroccan perspective, playing like that, I'm glad they're out.
1: And that is him in there. Well, that's other stories. I remember that on Saturday, England will be taking on Norway. And about that game, Erling Haaland says that the pressure is on England as Norway prepares to face Thomas Tuchel's side. He says, yeah, definitely. I think every single one of you should put pressure on the English lads, not us. This is Erling Haaland.
3: I mean, playing against Brazil was kind of crazy for us Norwegians. And to win against Brazil and then go and play England in the quarterfinal in the World Cup is in the USA is quite special. And I think if you watch at the scenes back in Norway, this is not normal for Norway to be. So it's super special. Really low still. So yeah, I think there's some clear favorites out there. England's one of them. So. I think all of you should put every single pressure on the English lads.
1: We need to adapt and pick a team that ready to beat Norway. Here's Bukayo Saka.
0: Raza, let's take that story again.
1: And so we talk about the fact that, well, after Erling Haaland spoke that the pressure is on the English, Bukayo Saka has also stated in his mind is that he believes that they are not here to complain about the proceeding or who is playing or who is not playing. Their bet is to select the team that is ready to beat Norway.
4: Yeah, David Beckham is an icon for all of us. You know, he is also, because he's been to these tournaments for England and had some crazy moments for us, some that us that we will never forget, the fans will never forget. So, yeah, that's what he means to us. Yeah, I just found out that obviously it's a two-match ban, which is incredibly frustrating for us and for him. The most, I'd say. But yeah, it's where it is. We're not here to complain. We just need to adapt and pick a team that's ready to beat Norway.
1: And that is Bukayo Saka. But the unfortunate news here is that Maguire, who plays in Manchester City with Erling Haaland, whom everybody was expecting to be the one to eliminate Erling Haaland in the game against England, unfortunately is having some injury and a slight hamstring injury and could miss the World Cup quarterfinals against Norway. And that is one of the reasons why Bukayo Saka was talking about them not complaining, but putting a team they feel can step in and beat the people in that bed in there. But yesterday, the game between France and Morocco continued the record for the man of Bono. Bono has been playing penalties, faced 9 penalties, but only conceded 2. 9 penalties have been played against him. He saved 7 out of the 2. Are passing by. So, Mbappe shouldn't worry too much. It is just a streak. And not that he's just a master in terms of penalty stakes. And that is what he did against him in there. And away from that, we're dropping to some local stories. And the Director General of the National Sports Authority, Yao of Ankara, is urging Ghana to take the initiative and lead its neighbors in a bid to host the World Cup. He says, when people see Ghana, we can't. I disagree. This is your performance.
5: Why can't Ghana, why can't we do this? If not now, why don't we prepare? What do we need to do? Let's just ask them. Charlie, we want to host the World Cup in America, in Ghana in 20 years, in 10 years, in 5 years, in 30 years. What do we need to
6: what
5: start
6: do we need to
5: do?
6: Start doing?
5: Let's be humble and start the process. When people say, oh, Ghana, we can never host the World Cup, I disagree. We might be able to do it with our neighbors. We might be able to do
6: Ghana,
5: it.
6: Ghana, Nigeria, Ivory Coast.
5: Another, maybe four or three countries. We can do it if we decide to put it together. But let's give ourselves time. Morocco, Portugal, and Spain are hosting the next World Cup. Mm-hmm. The next AFCON is Tanzania, Uganda, and Kenya. We're changing the narrative. Ghana, our neighbors look up to us. We can take the initiative and do that. But Charlie, it's investment.
6: Yep.
0: I'm happy he added it is investment.
1: Yes, it is investment. But of course, three countries can definitely do it.
0: Yeah.
1: If, used to be one country, and now three sources, you know, are put together. Like you mentioned, Ghana, Nigeria, Cote d'Ivoire, we should be able to do it. Of course, with investment towards it. So that will be that. But it's a minute or two past 8 o'clock, and so we wrap things up here on the Pitch Sports Live on the workshop with you, Sarah. Thank you very much.
0: All right, thank you, Raz. I will be coming closer again to get the feel of town later in the day as well.
1: Sure, thank you very much.
0: All right.

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And to be more happier, you need the Wool Lucky 588 World Cup Sikapudro promotion. It's a weekend and you need to get some cash in your pocket and make sure that the happiness is intense. 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Now, the agents are not left out. 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The winner selection will happen right here in our studios on our live draws at 8:30 p.m. And remember that there are terms and conditions applying. Just play your favorite Wool Lucky 588 games via the short code *288#. *288#. And get to play. 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Wool Lucky World Cup Sikapudro, one man, no chopo. We are the chopam. And this morning, if you are in Cape Coast and around the metropolis and looking to acquiring some, you know, practical skills in computer training, then look no further and visit Simtech Computer Institute. And for over 20 years, they've been helping people gain practical computer skills and preparing them for the world of work. Now, for 3 months, you get to have the knowledge in basic computer training. 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

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Good food lives here. Yeah, yeah, yeah, yeah, yeah, yeah, yeah. See, this time around, if you need gadgets, I bring you the best offer from Electromart Ghana. And Electromart says that this October, so we are in July, June, July, August, September, October, November, December. Electromart is giving you a reason to remember, and it says that it is the back to school promo and the deals are hotter than ever. 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And for your information, the price for a 200-liter deep freezer this October is going to be 2,699 Ghana cedis. Or if you come in to buy a gas cooker with oven, you get to buy it at 1,500 Ghana cedis. 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And there's also a massive discount on all Meta ACs. 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

0: 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Time now for us to bring you stories and beginning headlines from the newspapers as well, with the dailies and the online portals this morning. Let's get into it.
1: Cut blind, killer cut.

0: 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And Koa, thank you for that. And Nana does this right here in the studio. Nana, good morning.
1: Good morning, Sarah.
0: I heard you went to watch the World Cup in USA, Canada, Mexico. Only you. Only you. Only you. Why? Only you. Why?
1: WTWD.
0: Anyways, let's get into the story. Let me say a big good morning going out to you, Grace Mensah. You are listening to us. You work with Top Ideas. Good morning to you. Don't mind me. Anyways, we begin from the Daily Guide this morning. And it says that Abu Tricker. You know, sometimes when I see the name Tricker, I want to mention Tricia. I don't know why. Abu Tricker extradicted to US over $8 million romance scam, and it is on the front page on the Daily Guide newspaper. It also says that no court order reversed black voter ownership as Zuma resources. Also, Obatampa radio attack. GJA gives central NDC chairman 7 days to apologize. Structures near Tessa Dam, East Legon, to be demolished, according to presidency. Ex-NAFCO boss released from Yoko custody without conditions. And away to the Ghanaian publisher says, 350 million Ghana cedis contingency fund release, minority blast AG's lawless approach. And also here says, $208 million myth scandal. MP demands prosecution of officials involved. Gomoa East MPP delegate back Francis Mensah. Mahama Veep leads national cleanup exercise. Ghana to end tomato import in 4 months, according to Eric Opoku.
1: Okay, so to the Ghanaian Times and to broken medical equipment era, president unveils firm to manage devices nationwide. And CMC secures a major cocoa export deal with Gulf firms. Abu Tricker extradited to U.S. over alleged $8 million remains fraud. Economy grows 4.7% in April, and services sector leads expansion to the Metrolands. It says NHIA cracks down on illegal charges in Eastern Region, and you'd have the boss himself, Dr. Victor Asarebampo, in that shot. And retirement role rocks GRA, and you'd also find Arthur Forson and GRA boss there as well. Grassroots power fuels Francis Mensah, Mensah's bid for Gomoa East MPP chair. Chinebwa Kodia tipped to win Ibwako South MPP communications. There as well, to the custodian.
0: I went to the custodian this morning. Says, stop the cover up. Name government official implicated in $208 million myth scandal. And this is in Tim Fodjo speaking. A republic governed by chaos. Minority chases Aine. Demands probe into seized 350 million Ghana cedis flood relief funds. And also here captured as road minister rebukes Oti regional minister MDAs. And Gomoa East MPP also story captured here. And Mahama host Upper West Region chiefs. And also away to the Supreme newspaper, it says that Samuel Wusu Amankwa donates 100,000 Ghana City seed fund to Ayawaso West MPP ahead of new executives. And North Dai boils over. Jocelyn must go. Enough is enough. Okay, here also says that the Obliman overlord petitions AG GLC over alleged abuse of court process. And Assemblies of God Ghana rallies church to join national cleanup exercise. Story captured here this morning. Also, on the front page of the Supreme Newspaper says that best link, okay, a little bit of challenges here. Best Link Ventures alleges Sasabi Manche is encroaching on 176.82 acres of land, and that is also captured here this morning. Yeah. Okay, I think the stories are just in bits and pieces. Oh, it's almost the same thing. All right, so that'll be it for the stories on the online, the municipal front pages. Let's check out stories online. You can log on to www.twradiogh.com and get to read some more stories over there. But let's check elsewhere this morning and read some stories that are in this morning. It says, two-day general cleanup exercise begins today. And let me go a bit into that story. The story says that a nationwide two-day general cleanup exercise begins today across seven flood-affected regions as part of government efforts to improve sanitation, clear clogged drains, and reduce the risk of future flooding following the devastating June 29 floods. The exercise, being organized under the auspices of the Post-Flood Mitigation Committee, will be conducted in two phases. Personnel from the Security Services, Metropolitan Municipal and District Assemblies, MMDAs, and Waste Management Companies will lead Friday's, that is today's, operation, while members of the public are expected to participate on Saturday. Response to the 29th flood says that the National General Cleaning Days were declared after the 29 June floods, which severely affected part of the country, particularly the Greater Accra region. The disaster claimed at least 19 lives, displaced thousands of residents, damaged homes, businesses, and public infrastructure, and exposed long-standing challenges relating to drainage, waste management, and environmental sanitation. President John Dramani Mahama has directed all government appointees, including ministers of state, members of parliament, chief executive officers of state institutions, metropolitan, municipal, and district chief executives, and heads of public institutions to leave their offices and lead cleanup activities in their respective communities. So that is the work today, and we'll be bringing you update in that regard, seeing how the general cleaning is going so far as well. Also, bringing some stories elsewhere. There's been a lot of release. Let me get to read some of them. One from the Ghana Police Service and also from the Narcotics. And the story from Narcotics actually involves Cape Coast. And let me bring you that story from the Narcotics Control Commission as we have it. And it says that NACOC swoops on Cape Coast drug hotspots, arrest 10 in major crackdown. And according to the story, the Narcotic Control Commission, NACOC, has arrested 10 suspect drug offenders during a coordinated intelligence-led operation across several communities in Cape Coast. The operation, which targeted alleged drug trafficking and abuse hotspots, was carried out in Pedu, Victoria Road, and the University of Cape Coast UCC area. Now, the story continues to say that it also added some other strategic locations. The operation forms part of NACOC's ongoing effort to combat the illicit drug trade and enhance public safety. Officers conducted simultaneous raids at multiple locations, leading to the arrest of 10 suspects and the retrieval of items believed to be connected to illegal narcotics activities. The suspects, both male and female, ages between 24 to 55 years. The seized exhibits are expected to undergo further examination as part of the Commission's investigation. The operations underscore NACOC's commitment to dismantling drug networks and reducing the availability of illicit substance within communities. It says that the suspects are assisting ongoing investigations and will be processed in accordance with the law. NACOC is urging the public to continue providing credible information and support efforts to curb drug-related crimes across the country. So, Cape Coast is in the news, and this is a bad one for Cape Coast as NACOC swoops on Cape Coast drug hotspots. And according to the story, they were at Pedu, they were at Victoria Road, also at the University of Cape Coast area, downtown, and other strategic areas to apprehend 10 individuals as we speak this morning. Let's also bring you updates from the Ghana Police Service this morning and get to bring you some updates as well.

0: So I'll be bringing you an update as well from that side. And because of the National 2-Day General Cleanup Exercise, we want to see how the township of Cape Coast is faring, what has been the response so far. Enoch is on the line. Good morning, my brother.
1: Hello, today.
0: Enoch, Nyamina Dumihu, elsewhere. Which area are you now at the moment?
1: Okay, I'm at Abra Market at the moment. I'll first of all say good morning to our listeners and then our viewers. This is Abra Market.
0: Okay.
1: And as I can see, there are a lot of shops being closed down, and then there are a lot of policemen around. Almost a day, clean up, no. Exercise now, obey effective. And I can see a lot of market women sweeping around their shops and then making sure everywhere is being tidy. So that is currently the situation we have here.
0: Did you say the security personnel are supervising the work?
1: Yes, and even some of them are helping clean up the shops and then the gutters here.
0: Okay.
1: The security,
0: I suggest they are with their supervisor. But can we speak to some of the market people or the people partaking in the cleanup this morning? Can you speak to some of them this morning?
1: I actually tried talking to some of them, but what is when you had adjust into the moon, so I'm still around and I'll be monitoring. If I get anybody, I'll call back and then.
0: Okay, but let's have a picture of where you are. Is it a place where it floods, or are there choked gutters? Are they within the place? What are the specifics from where you stand at the moment?
1: Okay, so maybe I'm going to say, I know now, both the gutters and then even under the shops, you know, so people are now wrapped you one shops now. See, I police for my wooden trackers now. What that to what I don't know. Now we plastic and a road in Suruna or in your car, there were a lot of potholes on the road and those men with their contractors so maybe pump it. A plastic in your and this is the Abra Market. Abra Market one clean up as well in the
0: Okay. We are happy to know that things are undergoing very well. Thank you so much, Enoch. We'll come back to you and get some more updates on the cleaning up exercise. All right. So that is Enoch with TW Radio bringing us an update from the Abra Market, what is happening there. We'll be coming around and to get to know what is happening from various communities to get to know how the cleanup exercise is going as well. But on the update from the Ghana Police Service this morning, there is an official release. But there again, under the NACOC issue, they will be putting out an official release. And then after, we'll have an extensive discussion with officials also right here in the studio on the raid in Cape Coast that happened yesterday. But according to the Ghana Police Service, as we speak, this is an official press release, and it says the police arrest 258 suspects for violence at Adreji. Police arrest 258 suspects for violence at Adreji. Now, it says that the Eastern South Regional Police Command, in collaboration with a team from the National Operation Directorate, has arrested 258 suspects in connection with the violent disturbances that occurred at Nsawom Adreji on 7 July 2026. Preliminary investigations indicate that some youth allegedly looted shops, set fire to ECG transformer, vandalized the Oko Anaju Palace and an AstroTurf facility, and robbed mobile money vendors, causing widespread fear and panic in the community. During the operation, police retrieved two locally manufactured firearms, quantities of dried leaves suspected to be India hemp,

0: I've got to one year, and I would like us to talk to her concerning the current situation here in Abra.
1: Okay.
0: And I now you know, because abandoned the pesticide in the green I'm not sure if you're going to be able to do it. Yeah, clean our water. I'm not sure if you're going to be able to do it. Regarding the fact that the minister, the municipal,
1: Enoch, is she still with you?
0: Yes, I'm still with her.
1: Let me ask her one or two questions, please.
0: Okay.
1: But before assembly phobia,
2: Academy Johnson, I think Roma Johnson, one of you who minister Nibia, family Nibia.
1: Wow. Okay. You, Enoch, let me, okay.
2: And then, a man, I mean, who said, me said,
1: yeah,
2: from him, I'm an answer.
0: Me,
2: into me, Majima, 5:30 and now 5:36 somewhere. Into the Penny Babu Creatina, who found the Sammy Boa, Minister Nibia Maha, Oma Fabia, and to the Penny Babu to Jamadat, also none and Gata.
0: Let's talk to other woman we have here at Abraham Market. Mommy,
3: yeah.
0: But so, looking at the situation,
1: Hello, Enoch. Hello.

0: adin so wotu ewu ma no so didi yesi se ya ni ezuba ni akata kata desu kwa disi tan wa che but so ya ke ti ni ya to bring that yes eh eh ino ko ko fini ale di alamba an ti fini na di alamba ko ko wo 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cross. And that's why I say, I said, don't know what you're doing. You know,
1: so it looks like the information did not get to them properly as to what they should do today.
2: Yeah, I think the information reached them, but as to the promise the minister made by telling them that they'll be giving them equipment for the cleaning wasn't delivered. And then from what they are saying and what I'm seeing, it seems true because most of the people I saw cleaning up were using their own items, which was not distributed by the assemblies.
1: But according to the assembly and from the plan of the project, today is supposed to be for the security services and then waste management companies. Then tomorrow will be they getting involved. That is where probably they will bring the tools for the work.
2: Okay, so I think they didn't really get...
1: Exactly. I'm sure they did not get the memo very well. But thank you so much. I will be coming closer to you again and then we get some more update.
2: That's right.
1: Thank you so much, Enoch. That is Enoch with us here. Let's go for a quick turn. We'll come back shortly.
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0: I say, Vic, what's up?
1: I can see it's a never do Ghana. Now then,
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0: Or one telephone number, my man.
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0: And you're still listening to us on the workshop on 88.9 TW Radio. Let's go straight back to the phone lines and speak with Enoch again. He finds himself in a different location. Good morning, brother.
1: Yeah, good morning, brother.
0: Where are you now? Where are you now?
1: I'm at Pedro, Total Police Station.
0: Pedro, okay.
1: Where I can see a lot of police officers, both men and women, reading their site. And some two are doing a very, very vigorous sweeping here. So that's the situation we have here.
0: But when you look at the Pedro enclave, what is the situation? If you want to compare before now the weeding, what are they just doing weeding? Are there any places to clear any gutters to the silt, or is it just the weeding this morning?
1: Okay, actually, when you are coming from Abra towards town, there is a very bushy place just at I think the Pedro church, whether it's a church or the road leading to the Pedro head office.
0: Mm.
1: There's a very vast bushy area with a little flooded and stagnant water here. So they are trying to clear the reeds and also try to drain the water from the area. So that is what is going on.
0: Okay. Are you closer with any of the personnel there?
1: Let me try.
0: Okay, let's see if we can get to speak with some of the personnel. They are doing the job today. Today it is the services who are on the grounds, the silting and weeding and sweeping, making sure that all choke places are cleared for the further rains that might hit us, so we do not experience flooding anymore. As we also work, government works to mitigate control in terms of those building waterways and other issues that are not helping the situation in terms of rains and floods in the city. So let's see if we can get to speak with some other personnel this morning on the scene, and we'll bring you up to speed on it. And this is still right here in the workshop 88.9 today. Don't forget, it is all about the nationwide two-day general cleanup exercise, which starts today. And we are told from the various press that today is for the security services, for cleaning agencies, and for the municipal metropolitan assemblies to have their turn today. The general public can join as well. We've had a peculiar issue with Abra, where they claim that they've not had any tools so far to help in the cleaning. Enoch is still trying to get in to see if we can speak to some personnel this morning. But wherever you are listening to us, I'll also give you the chance to give us a call and tell us what is happening in your area, in your vicinity. What is happening there? Is the cleaning going on, or we are waiting for tomorrow? We want to hear from you what is going on actually from your area on the national or nationwide cleaning this morning. So let us know what happens in your area this morning.

0: So we're still trying to raise on the line the PRO for the Ghana Police Service here in the Central Region, as they're on the grounds at Peidu as we speak, to get to hear what actually the plan is for them today on the cleaning going forward today to tomorrow. But the phone line is activated, 0202085888. You can call us. I want to know what is happening in your area. Is the cleaning started? Has it started already? Are people out to clean or nobody cares? I would love to hear from you this morning. Kindly give us a call at 0202085888. Give us a call and let us know what is happening in your area this morning. Is the cleaning ongoing or what are people saying? Okay. Hello, good morning.
1: Yeah, good morning, sir.
0: Boss, your name, where are you calling from?
1: Bocho, Iman in short form.
0: Iman short form. What then?
1: We share me two pass CW, more good juma. Maybe I'm a farmer bomb a parcel. Say, fishing not someone in combined equipment. What, Papa, what's here, my man, who read an interview? No, no.
0: Yeah.
1: Or see, what day you in 1% widening? Why? On my bottom, what so long my chip a 5 o'clock? Or so who can be as well? What is it? Let's say, on my mutito, on my nano, on one sudden, you know. Say, to me, you was so yako there, or quackapra, okay, yam, me, juma. But what could you want, or so who can be our hope? You could pay for the ambaho. And to say, we bow, or a summer make a pedal report. Because
0: But Ima, again, from the plan, they said today is for the security services and the municipal and cleaning agencies. Then tomorrow will be for the general public.
1: You might
0: can't be sure about that. I'm sure they are planning to come out.
1: Yeah.
0: Thank you very much. Thank you, Ima. Ima, thank you so much for calling every time. All right, so that is Ima as well, giving us a call. Let me speak to Enoch again, and then I'll open the phone lines again. We can talk. Okay, there's a call coming through. Enoch, I'll get back to you. Please hold on for me. Hello, good morning.
2: Hello, good morning.
0: Boss, your name, where you calling for, please?
2: Yeah, my name is Uncle Charles, calling from Adisada Street Junction.
0: Uncle Charles, good morning. Please, let's hear you.
2: Yeah, good morning. You see, rather, I mean, we should get realistic. I don't know why we play politics with everything. You see, this sanitation issue, sanitation should be every day. We don't do it 1 day or 2 days in the month and then leave the rest of the days to get in the place. And then another 1 day in the month, we come and clean up the place.
0: Yeah.
2: It should be a national policy so that we don't play politics with it. You know, people should be made to be patriotic. We know. I mean, everybody has common sense. We know that we should not dirty our environment. But then, people are so, I don't know how to describe it. We drink pure water and we throw it anywhere. We eat the, takeaway packs, all those things. We just throw them anywhere. And nobody says anything. I, as an individual, I went to DPA. DPA said they are not responsible with the Metro. I went to Metro, the sanitation department. They said they are educating the people. How long would they take to educate the people?
0: Mm.
2: And meanwhile, I don't even see or hear any education going on.
0: Mm.
2: Meanwhile, I ask them, don't they have laws to enforce environmental sanitation? They said they have. Why are you not enforcing it? Politics. But if it's a national policy, then everybody will have to agree. When any party comes, whether NPP, NDC, XYZ comes,
0: it becomes continuity. There's a continuity to it.
2: Yeah, there's continuity. Mm. And so nobody has the opportunity to say, Muya, I am too mouth. I'm sure these sanitary inspectors or whatever, you come back into the system to police the community so that people don't fool around. Look at Cape Coast. The whole place is weedy. The whole place is weedy. Cartage full of rubbish and all that. And something should be done. Something should be done about it. And we should stop this one day thing. It's not helping.
0: Mm.
2: It's not helping.
0: Thank you so much.
2: It should be an everyday thing.
0: Mm.
2: Thank you. So our leaders, they should have a rethink.
0: Uncle Charles, thank you so much this morning for calling. Our leaders should have a rethink of such decisions as well. Let me speak to Enoch and then I'll come back to activate the phone lines again. We have to speak to the PRO at the grounds of the Ghana Police Service this morning. Hello, good morning, Enoch.
3: Yeah, good morning. I'm here with Actions Party. He is the PRO for Ghana Police Service.
0: The name again?
3: Chief Etty.
0: Chief. Okay. Yes. Let's go ahead.
3: So I'm here with him so that we can have a conversation.
0: Okay.
3: Good morning. Okay. Good morning. Okay. So, we want to know how far the cleanup is going. Thank you. As you can see, good morning to everybody. As the president declared, the cleanup site for affected areas by flood, so as part of the cleanup site, Africa has constructed. And here we are this morning, fully participating. Everything's going on well. We have our tackles, our shovels, our rigs, our rubbish collected, including the civilian employees. We are all digging and working hard, as you can see.
2: Okay.
3: So, sir, what are some of the measures we have put in place to help get the sanitation started?
2: Thank you.
3: Thank you. Of course, these are big, so of course we'll start from here. After which, we'll talk to the command has come up with some measures. They are still at talking stage where it's been done regularly. And also, we'll join with CTMA. They will start where they that department, you know. So, once you meet with them, with the regional command, so that to be a product thing, we don't have to wait for flooding to take us over for people to die before environment. No, we want to, as part of this cleanup, we want to continue a regular thing. So we collaborate with them to start collaborating, add more, so that the regular thing comes to this.
4: Thank you so much, sir.
0: Enoch, let me speak to you in a second.
4: Okay.
0: Hello, Chief.
4: I'm on the line.
0: Hello, Chief.
4: Yes, sir.
0: Thank you once again. You are live on TW Radio this morning.
4: Thank you.
0: I want to find out, coming into this cleaning, what is the roadmap for the Ghana Police Service or the personnel that have been deployed to work on the grounds this morning?
4: Yeah, thank you. As I said earlier, because it started today, we are starting today, then we'll continue tomorrow.
0: Okay.
4: We'll, after we finish here today, we'll move to other parts of the area where it is. The gutter is choked to help distort it. Yes, that's the plan.
0: But do you have any names or any place you've mapped up already, or you just be going through and wherever you identify, you work on it?
4: Well, we are thinking of heading towards Abra.
0: Great.
4: But the final thing will come after today's this job. So after everything, if everything goes on as we plan, they'll move towards Abra.
0: All right, sir. Much grateful for your time.
4: Thank you, too.
0: Okay. Okay, so you heard the Central Regional Police PRO speaking with us there. Yeah, Enoch.
4: Yes, sir.
0: Yeah. Any other update to add up to it?
4: So far, so good. I think that's all we have for now.
0: All right. Thank you so much for the good job you are doing this morning on the grounds.
4: Okay.
0: All right, so you just heard our reporter Enoch with TW Radio speaking on the grounds from Pedu, where we have police personnel also on the grounds cleaning this morning, weeding and desilting drains as well. Let me go for a quick turn. When I come back, we get into some more conversation on the national two-day cleanup exercise this morning.
5: 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Warning signs. In the early stages, cervical cancer may not show any symptoms, which is why regular screening is very important. As it progresses, some warning signs may include 1. Abnormal vaginal bleeding, such as bleeding after sex or in between periods. 2. Pain during sexual intercourse. 3. Unusual vaginal discharge, sometimes with a foul smell. And 4. Persistent pelvic pain. These symptoms should never be ignored and require immediate medical attention. How can it be prevented? The good news is that cervical cancer is one of the most preventable cancers. A. Go for regular screening such as pap smear or HPV test to detect early changes. B. Get the HPV vaccination, especially for young girls and women. 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Early detection can stop cervical cancer before it even develops. Cervical cancer is preventable and treatable when detected early. No woman should lose her life to a disease that can be avoided. 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

0: Georgina from Slim Buster bringing us the 12 on top of 9 this morning on the Workshop 88.9 TW Radio. Let's get back to the phone lines on 0202-085-888. You can give us a call. Let us know what is happening in your area in regards to the 2-day general cleanup exercise. Is it ongoing in your area or are the shops closed, just closed, and nobody is working? You can let us know what is happening in your area. But in the meantime, the mayor of Cape Coast has been touring in some communities to check in the various dilapidated buildings that needs to be demolished. And he's been interacting with some of the members of the community. But let's pick up this phone call. Hello, good morning. Hello, good morning. Hello? Hello, good morning. Kindly please call back again. Hey. Do call back again. I think the network, so we can hear you. Please call back. Please call back. 0202-085-888. 0202-085-888. And let's get to know what is happening. Hello, good morning.
1: Hello, good morning.
0: Yes, I can hear you loud and clear. Please, your name, where are you calling from?
1: My name is General. I'm calling from UCC.
0: General?
1: Yeah.
0: From where?
1: UCC.
0: UCC. Please go ahead. I'm listening. How is your area like?
1: Uh-huh. Thank you. I'm not talking specifically about my area, but I'm trying to talk in relation to the first man that your reporter...
0: That's fine. Go ahead. Go ahead.
1: And I was wondering, I mean, the government or the president issued a directive that there should be a cleanup, a 2-day cleanup exercise for, I mean, ourselves. And the woman was like, she left her house to come and sit at the market since morning. No one has been there. And there are no tools to work with. And I was wondering, say, now, Rebecca said, we don't have all these, say, prayer, shovels, and the market, and getting away with you. We should bring them to the market and clean up the market where we sell. This is where we trade. This is where we earn our daily bread from. And so talk is here, you mean Abra Market, it may. And I was asking, say, no, so they have an association of the market. But there was no any coordination there from the leader of the association in the market or something of that sort. Say, okay, Abana ask say anything. It is the market queen and as penny for no more market or no, couldn't they have come together, say, okay, then this is what we're also going to do to clean our market. Must we wait for the decision, for the government to provide us with these simple tools that we have then in our homes to clean our own market? And the government, like coordination, their district, you know, the assembly, you know, like, didn't they communicate to the people? Didn't they meet the people who matter in this cleanup exercise? And I bet you now, nothing is happening over there. Eh? See, why are we doing this to ourselves? And then if we here say we should make sure that Sanya, if you say who regional, I don't know where the regional minister is at the moment, or the various MPs of various constituencies are at the moment. If we have gotten even one of them, either the North MP or the South MP or the regional minister on the ground, and we have reporters following him, supervising to make sure that how much would it take to buy any shopping getting less than 10,000 can buy a whole lot of these things?
0: General, General, so on Wednesday, I spoke with the PRO for the Cape Coast Metropolitan Assembly. He says that they had secured all the tools with them. So, and I asked him that, have there been any van going around? And as at Wednesday, he mentioned that on Thursday, they would take vans around town to conscientize people about the cleanup exercise. So I am thinking that there's been a gap in communication. That is why we've had this issue.
1: This is why we need to hold them. We need to let them understand that they are failing. Because this simple exercise should have been a success. What did I mean to announce it?
0: Yeah.
1: We have mobile vans, Echo around and make announcement. We have coordinators. If anything, the regional coordinating council or the district was at assembly, so we have the MPs, you know, we have the minister, you know, was there no communication? Like, coordination and directives, meet the market people of Abra, meet the market people of Kotokraba, Omomowa has said, meet them. No money announcement, we provide if they indeed procure this simple tool, sir. Why didn't they? I mean, what is wrong with our leaders? This simple exercise, God. They are failing. See, my brother, it is your duty over there. You need to call a spade, these people are failures. For allowing this exercise to fail in Cape Coast, they are failures. I got to Pebble Junction right now, and I saw the police cleaning their area and weeding and all that. Impressive. But how many police for near and police for normal city market on the man? I know more normal to idea market. It is a assembly no some procure sign your way now. They're very simple tools that shouldn't even be. Jesus Christ, what a country.
0: It is well. General, it is well.
1: Keep cut my feet up.
0: It is well.
1: This is sad. Thank you, my brother. God be with you. If they're listening, they should listen to me very well. And sit up and do the right thing for Cape Coast, because Cape Coast is really, really lacking behind. Thank you, my brother. Have a good day.
0: Thank you, General. Have a good day, too. Thank you for calling as well. You can also give us a call, 0202-085-888. In fact, I remember, because I knew that there would be a bit of lackadaisical attitude towards the cleanup. So, let me pick up this call. Hello, good morning.
2: Hello. Welcome, Richard.
0: Richard, go ahead.
2: Okay.
0: Thank you, Richard. All right. So Richard also says we should call on the mayor and the assembly to deal with such issues as well. 0202-085-888. Hello, good morning. Hello, good morning. Hello? Kindly position yourself. Well, hello, good morning. So sorry, please try and call back. So we can hear you well. 0202-085-888. Let me know what is happening in your community. Is the cleanup going on? Hello, good morning.
3: Good morning, sir.
0: Boss, your name, where are you calling from, please?
3: Yuma.
0: Okay, go ahead.
3: Yeah, from Sutton.
0: Okay, Masutton.
3: What do you mean, sir?
0: Yeah. Thank you, Yuma, for calling. Let's get to tackle the issues collectively as a people. 0202-085-888. Hello, good morning.
4: Good morning.
0: What's your name? Where are you calling from?
4: KJ Rollins, Yuma. Obetri Hanafu Botim, Oyinatan, Sojeni, Oyinatan, Mobua.
0: Yeah.
4: Nina, where you feel? Abada.
0: I will tell. Okay. 0202-085-888. Yeah, you can also call. Let's be constructive in how we approach the issues, and let's know. I know it's very worrying. It is very worrying and heartbreaking to see that we want to make this thing work, but there are problems. Hello. Good morning.
5: Good morning,
0: boss. Your name? Where are you calling from?
5: I'm Coverage Flagger Live.
0: Okay, Coverage. Please go ahead.
5: Okay. Give me an idea. Cape Coast, nemo dia no so me water say clean na yeye no police phone call na clean na na said the whole take coast.
0: So according to the plan today, they are supposed to be, the security services are supposed to be on the ground today to do the work. They can be supported by the public, but tomorrow is mainly for the public, and they can also come and support as well. Oh, sorry, I lost you on the line. Okay, but like I said, according to the release, so the presidency released a statement. Okay, hello, good morning. Okay, Kobe, go ahead. So I was saying that according to the statement from the presidency, today the first day is supposed to be for security services, cleaning agencies, the municipal and all the heads of states. I mean the heads of institutions.
5: Okay.
0: But can be supported by the public.
5: Okay, so assemblies are not part of the security.
0: They are part of it. They are supposed to be part of today's
5: action. Are they waiting for the policemen to go and remove the border at the Kotokwaba top? Eh? A drip machine, I'm going to see police station one. It's just something wrong. It's your moon chain police phone, so I'm going to go to the Kotokwaba action. You can say, Adiase, any if I are shadow, Sapolana, Eguana, Embank of Fukora, no more chase the police for the course, and Fuana. And when you really some leader, they should resign. Only the owner, Sajafo, Scantuan, or Muni, or Muni, and Bomb, Bola, or the Ayam Yam Police, almost as a 20, and they were Bolano. You see, they're cleaning. I'm the drip machine of Kulan is a motion for our I'm the drip machine of Kulisia, Venetia, the year of Venetia. I'm going to call. I'm not going to say wrong. I don't see myself about this. Master, they get the effort to the ADS and the ADA. May the effort away.
0: Yo, Kobe, it is well. It is well. But again, I will keep referring to the conversation I had with the PRO. Okay. Hello, good morning.
6: Good morning.
0: Boss, you
6: don't know what people are crumb on them. The people are all kept with that. What did I know? And away I yell. You say?
0: No. Please. Let's not go there. I beg you. You can be constructive about the what you are saying, but don't say what you are saying, please. Okay. I beg you. It is not about insults. Let us not call to be insulting. We can tackle the issues, but not insult. Hello, good morning.
7: Good morning. Okay, Tichi.
0: Boss, your name, where are you calling from?
7: This is Mr. Speaker from Aboyin.
0: Mr. Speaker, Aboyin, please go ahead.
7: Yeah. Let me greet your loyal listeners and everybody at TW Radio.
0: Great.
7: My problem is, should we wait for a flood to occur before we sanitize or sitting ourselves as a nation? Now, the directive from the president says 7 regions, right?
0: Yeah.
7: Those areas that have been flooded.
0: Yeah.
7: They should do it. But I'm asking, what about the other regions? Are they also not doing the same thing as the president said? Or we are doing for the flooded area?
0: Yes, and I think based on the release, this is for the places that got flooded, so that when the rains come, it won't flood again.
7: But we are living in a faith as a nation that we knew that it is an oblige and a duty of a citizen to clean his or her place without throwing rubbish anyhow.
0: That's correct.
7: And we should wait for the president to give us directive that we should do this way. Now, if you come to grounds right now, it seems the directives have gone down, but nobody is there to do the work. The security that they said they should go on the ground first, do the thing, you can't find it. The tools and equipment that we can do the job, we can't find it. So I'm asking, if the authorities are listening to me right now, they should come out and tell us what to do, because we are willing to do, and they are nowhere to be found. It means we are not ready as a nation to do the needful thing. And still, we remain in that for the flood to come. I am very, very, very disappointed. very, very disappointed. We want to travel outside. We want to travel outside. But when you go outside, all these things, you can't even find issue rubber or whatever on the ground. Right. But as a nation, as a Ghana, as a Ghanaian, you can find someone eating and throwing the rubbish anyhow. Now the president had to step in. I'm very disappointed. Good morning.
0: It is well. Thank you so much, Mr. Speaker Boim, for your contribution this morning as well. We have issues confronting us a lot. Hello, good morning.
8: Good morning. I'm sorry for what I said.
0: Okay. Can you lower the volume of your radio, okay, so that we can have a conversation? Okay. Go ahead.
8: Yeah. But other if our central region here, what one and my union factory do a day.
0: Okay.
8: If you are Padia West now, why stranded
0: though?
8: Elmina, one cup Padia, the whole Ghana, Yelbeba, Elmina, to the Echo, Ankafu Junction, the call, Elmina Junction, Nanya. Obian to you, it's if I will say, no call us, I will call. Forget about MPP, NDC. Kekusa, yeah, blah, blah, blah. No, who? Can a Japan widen? What the world's nephew, ever? No, who? Yep, Chado. No, who? Malayi. Flagger!
0: All right, thank you so much, my brother, for calling. Okay, let me give way for a few more calls before we wrap up. This one says, Katamanto, Amono 12. The king of Anomabo. Okay, I'll try. Hello, good morning. Yes, Yama. Sir. What's your name? Where are you calling from?
9: Yama, Yama, short phone.
0: Yama, okay.
9: So far, I am making the nobody the different the Warren Sokraba yadon. Afi, Obi, Natalia, Biti, Gatte, Mokabi. Yama, who's that? Do you hear? Yama, I'm the one calling.
0: Yeah.
9: And you said with the politics, you my work around Pono, and they say it's you because the national anthem. What's your national government national anthem? Hello?
0: Yeah, me too, Pa.
9: Ghana national anthem, we are a bubuna, and that we in the pub, when it's national Ghana. So what's your idea? You see, a chief won't see you, Ghana national anthem. And you are doing a national tea in some of them. And then I'll be trying your mind, Pa. Ghana national anthem na in English, you know, but in the involved, I'm not going to be a man. What in the bar office? What we interview?
0: Yeah.
9: Because Bibi when you know, I'll my yam or mine. And now we guy be free, wounding normality. Because my aunt sent me the friend with the atama. When I'm a first with the atama, it's more social than normal patch up.
0: He's called to apologize. He's called to apologize.
9: Okay.
0: Thank you so much. All right. So

0: I had no problem kakra because what say there me no know see the what the one ma ni no be sia me no be sia for more than now until you about to no so at the month nine no maintenance nothing what is got away no ko
1: so oji scan na no ko the in fact honorable he is an ebebe bobu na ifi ho that are from away nyim ho na mama ha catch on the woman ten and the yam on 1 week be a first in yan yam the we better fashion pa it will take charge
0: honorable penda until say enda eh meeting na me ya zo baby meeting at you work is na mama after me na program until after program no where for you ready biara mama na ya patol
1: enye busu for number
0: no problem kakra because what say there me no know see the what the one ma ni no be sia me no be sia for more than now until you about to no so at the month nine no maintenance nothing what is got away no ko
1: so oji scan na no ko the in fact honorable he is an ebebe bobu na ifi ho that are from away nyim ho na mama ha catch on the woman ten and the yam on 1 week be a first in yan yam the we better fashion pa it will take charge
0: honorable penda until say enda eh meeting na me ya zo baby meeting at you work is na mama until after me na program until after program no where for you ready biara mama na ya patola
1: enye busu for number 1

So from what we are gathering, it looks like the information didn't go really down well with the masses. At some point, you find people working. At some point, you find people sitting and watching what is happening. But we hope that the assembly comes around with what is happening and update them well tomorrow. We don't want to see the streets empty. And we'll go and come back and be complaining that it is raining, it is flooding, but we are the cause of it. Let me go for a quick break. When I come back, I wrap it all up for today. Okay, I think I have a few more minutes to do that.

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And this is still the Wax Show right here on 88.9 TW Radio. Some good news is coming. And I want you to know that the mid-morning show, I mean, Urban Mix, is coming to you live this morning, all from Elmina Shell. Yes, we're doing an outside broadcasting from Elmina Shell, just as yesterday we brought to you the drive from Bamobi inside Elmina. This morning we're doing, all the crew is already inside Elmina Shell, and we'll be broadcasting live from Elmina Shell. So stick and stay. If you're around Elmina, get your groove zone and be heading towards the place at the moment. So let's get some songs coming in as I wait for the signal from Elmina Shell, and then we get into that connection as well.

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beautiful Friday morning. We are back to you right here on the Urban Mix. I believe you have enjoyed your morning with the workshop. They have given you that coffee for you to enjoy. We are back on Friday. This is the Friday's edition of the Urban Mix right here. And I am the audacious Miss Brown. And I'm doing this together with DJ Kunya. As usual, he stays here with me every Friday for us to have this joy. And today there is something special happening. I told you yesterday that we are not going to be staying in the studio as we do all the time. So today I'm the grounds with you.

I am live with you at Elmina Shell on the highways. And I want to say special shout out going out to every single person listening to TW Radio 88.9. Today the greetings are going to come from Elmina Shell on the stretch of Takoradi Cape Coast Road. And a beautiful good morning going out to all my listeners and everyone of the Urban Mix. Now let me tell you something nice. If you want to protect your car, you want to protect your engine, you know that you need something quality in it. And for you to have a fuel that is quality in your car, even the body need good food. So the car need good engine and good fuel. And there's no other way to get that fuel unless Elmina Shell. This is what we give you, undiluted quality fuel.

Until we are coming to you live from Elmina. Elmina Shell on the highways. Good morning going out to you and welcome to the Urban Mix. I am Daudacious Miss Brown. And today we are going to be jamming right here on the streets.

And if you just tune in, this is TW Radio 88.9. And we're coming to you live from Elmina Shell on the highways. I am the audacious Miss Brown. And today being Friday, you know Fridays is a freestyle Friday, is a funky, freaky Friday. And whenever it's Friday, we allow you to be the DJs and the host of the Urban Mix. We make sure that we give you the opportunity for you to be sending in your song requests. So if you're listening to us, thank you so much for tuning in to TW Radio 88.9. And make sure that you send in your song request and 0202085888. And this is the Friday's edition of the Urban Mix. Today, I'm not staying in the studio with you. I am on the field with you. I am on the streets. So you are bunting. It's Friday and we are doing it on the streets. And you can catch us live from the Elmina Filling Station on the highways on the Takoradi and Cape Coast Road. So on 0202085888, send in your friend request and also the songs you want to hear. 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So 0202085888.

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Yawa Bontaine, stay here with me.

Definitely, you're still tuning to TW Radio 88.9. I am the audacious Miss Brown. This is the Friday's edition of the Urban Mix right here. Now, let's celebrate people that are having their birthdays. And before that, on 020-2085-888, 020-2085-888, you can send your song request and we'll do our best. Now, let me give you a gist about the song request. You know, we are doing the Elmina Bakati and as a festival. So why don't we just go straight into some of our local songs and the songs that can give us nostalgia.

20858880. You can also send your song request and we'll play. So that's the gist. You can just send song request of our legends. It's Friday and we're just going to go into the system, enjoy ourselves with good music out there. So if we're going to enjoy good music, and then the good music is right here on TW Radio 88.9. If you just tune in, this is the Friday's edition of the Evan Mix, and today we are coming to you live from the street. Your bunting is what we are doing today, and we are live at Elmina Feeling Station on the Cape Coast Takoradi Stretch. That's where you find Audacious today. If you want to see me, I think I've been in the studio for a while. I've always been in the studio. I've been hiding from you guys. Today I am available. I'm on the street. You can see me anytime you want to see me. But you know, the Evan Mix is from 10 a.m. to 12 noon. So I'll stay here with you till 12 noon before I leave you. And the rest of the programs will come to you right here on TW Radio would also be here. Because we have more to give you, more to give you. When it comes to festival, you know, for us on the ground, on air, everywhere, we are good to go. Now let's celebrate people that are having their birthdays. Let me say happy birthday going out to Sakodie, the absolute landlord of African rap, and also happy birthday going out to Chiwetel Ejiofor, and happy birthday going out to Sophia Vergara. Happy birthday to them. There's a special person that will celebrate

And indeed, you're still tuning to TNOP Radio 88.9. Make sure you stay here with us so that we enjoy all that beautiful tunes. Now, let's say happy birthday to this great woman that is celebrating her birthday. Let's say happy, happy, happy, happy birthday to this woman. She is actually a woman of God. So 0202085888. If someone is celebrating their birthday, do that for me. Now let's say happy birthday. And this says happy birthday going out to Prophetess Florence Ochewa of the Word of Eternal Life Prayer Ministry. Mommy, may the good Lord bless you and continue to give you grace and more oil on your head. May you be blessed forever. Happy birthday going out to Prophetess Florence Ochewa. So if you're also celebrating your birthday, you can do same on 0202085888. In all that we do, we still need to make money. You know, the audacious, the media, I like money. I enjoy talking about money every single time. So let's go to the market and make money. And let me show you where to get what this season, this World Cup season, this festival season. This is what is happening. So you need to also get something for yourself. Now, the football season, marks by hat-trick promo, hit live, score cash goals, win the free subscription and high discount, and don't miss a single World Cup match for the excuse of a faulty TV. Like the World Cup people, so my TV I sent to should be. And we can't you know be into Chrome. 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
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And we're still reminding you that we're coming live to you at Elmina Feeling Station on the stretch of the Cape Coast Sacredi Highway. Now let me also make you do something. All road lead to Elmina Shire. This is where we are. This is Bakate Festival. 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Elmina Shell Filling Station, experience Bakate like never before. And you know that if you have to experience that, you have to do that with TW Radio 88.9. And this is the Friday's edition of the Urban Mix right here on TW Radio, where we are coming to you live from the Elmina Shell Filling Station on the highways. I am the audacious Miss Brown. As we are done with this market things, now we are going to be playing songs. And the songs are kind of courtesy of you. You're showing us your playlist so that we play it for everybody to enjoy some. We have a list. I'm piling all of them together. You can also do the same on 020-2085-888-020-2085-888 so that we can play your song for you. For now, let's enjoy good music and courtesy of DJ Kunya. 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Stay here with me.

Fever is on, coming to you live from Elmina Filling Station on the highways of Cape Coast and Takrady. If you're just tuning in, this is CW Radio 88.9. And we're doing the Friday turns as Elmina Bakate. So don't not forget to put yourself together, because today we are going to be jowling. There's something I need you to know, that when it's Friday, whatever they want to do, they have decided to do it. So Friday, this Friday, it is jowling, and it's in the season of Elmina Bakate. And the Urban Mix is coming to you live on the street. You are Bontaine. I am the audacious Miss Brown. If you're just tuning in, this is TW Radio 88.9. And it's Friday's edition of the Urban Mix. So in a bit, we're going to be playing our request song, but you can also send your own on 020-2085-888. Make sure that I have your song, because people want to listen to the songs you listen in your homes, in your cars, even at your shops. We also want to play some and listen to some. So tell us the kind of song you listen. And the hint I gave you is, since we're doing Elmina Bakate, let's just go into the olden songs. Let's go into the locals. Let's go into the archives. Let's play those songs. Let's listen to it. The old songs, the local songs. Let's listen to those songs. So 020-2085-888. And we'll do justice for you. I am the audacious Miss Brown, and I'm doing this together with DJ Konya. And as usual on Friday, he stays with me till 12 noon. So we're going to be coming to you live from Elmina Filling Station on the highways of Cape Coast to Takrady. And if you're just tuning in, thank you so much. If you've been here, I love you. Make sure you stay here till the last bit of it. I'm still piling up the song, so you can also send in your own, and then we'll start playing them for you in a bit. We'll start playing the songs, so make sure you send me yours. And sana time napon nakedo Miss Brown bominyum mobobo bianenyum aman but sending in time.

0: 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live from Elmina filling station on the highways na this weekend tw radio ahareɛbɔ yɛnyi baabiaa kɔ yɛnyi baabiaa kɔ we are going to do all our shows outside here with you so you would also come to us 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night and you know when it comes to music TW radio is number one and that is what we'll be doing here throughout the day every single minute in the Friday you'll find all the presenters and all the DJs in TW radio right here at Elmina filling station we are going to be jowling with you you know that on Fridays is jowle that we do and also on Fridays we make sure we play the songs that you enjoy so there's activities that is happening which started last Tuesday and you guys have enjoyed it today is Friday and it's the wave night and wave night is all music tomorrow is going to be the kokonte achake and tilapia special right here at Elmina filling station amba namba jawlebi namba chilibia obedi bakato ebewe na bakedo menhwe na walankasa na ayo if you make this pass by you I don't know when you want to wait for Elmina bakato again unless next year upon watch the afi ansana you can enjoy ebia na again na ebenyan kende na ebenyon another china na ebenyan but you didn't come so make sure that you join us right here at Elmina filling station so that we can do all the enjoyment right here because we are the enjoyment ministry TW radio experience that is what it is and we are the august premium urban brand on Sunday too is going to be a mutuo and a tuo zafi special with a live band exactly 8 p.m not live band not chassis and the mutuo and tz is going to happen 9 a.m pepepepepepepe na obiana chance I am ready but today from 8 p.m going the wave is going to happen but every show that is happening in TW radio today is going to be done on the ground that is why the urban mix today we are coming to you live from Elmina filling station the drive is also going to be here So stay here with us. Let's enjoy good music. I'll read the messages that you guys have sent. On 020, you can also send your message 020-2085-888, 020-2085-888. And I'll read all the messages and we'll play the songs for you right here. 020-2085-888, 020-2085-888. And I'll do justice for you. Today is Friday. Jowle na Friday won't be an abafo. Honestly, Friday ankasa won't do for. Eko de ko to be for Friday. I don't know what you want to do, but Friday won't do for. Mpocho. Eya Friday, etu nkofu fa. Ne di ska kawon. Ne di bibi kakra kawon. Ne di njuma afamechi. And then you enjoy the Friday. Monday, yaba fan fufu. So stay here with us. Let's enjoy good music. When I come back, I read the messages that we have and then we'll play the songs that has been requested.
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and then still tune into TW Radio 88.9. Now let me read the song request that we have. This one says, my name is Henry from Nsafu. Can you play me The Biggest Nathaniel from Last May? Thanks. And also, good morning, Miss Brown. How are you doing? Please, I am Magala. I want you to play me Life Partner by Jupiter and Samini. Okay, this one says, hi, please play me Kitty and Stone Boy Liquor. I am One Heaven and One Rhythm from Efutu. Thank you so much. This one says, hello, Miss Brown. Please, how are you doing? Please, I am Father Rush and I'm listening to you at Econ. Please play me Sika by Daddy Lumba to all my church members and my future MP Kweku Shoka. Please have a nice weekend and much love, Miss Brown. Thank you so much, Father Rush. And this one says, hello, TW. I am Ekua inside Anomabo requesting for Stranger by Kwame Eugene. And then this one also says, please play me any song by Kojoinchi. Only Emirika is what I like. Thank you. Then we have another one that says, please play me a song by Daddy Lumba, Sika. Okay, so we'll play this first batch, then we'll go ahead with the next of the batch. So now the songs that are going to be coming are the songs that have been requested. We have Biggest Nathaniel from Last Maid, Life Partner from Jupiter Samini, Sika Sem by Lumba, Liquor by Kitty and Stone Boy. We have Sika by Lumba again, and then Stranger of Kwame Eugene, and then Marika by Kojil Entry. So stay tuned, let's play this one, and then I'll come back with the next of the batch.

one of the things in the world that if you don't have, you're actually not going to enjoy the world as money. And we don't have dirty money anyway. If you just tune in, this is TW Radio 88.9, and we are coming to you live from Elmina Shell Filling Station on the highway. And we are doing our Friday's request song. And the song beneath my voice is by Daddy Lumba that says, Sika Ebi Efi. This was a request by Father Rush. And Friday like this, for you to enjoy the Bakatue right here at Elmina Shell Filling Station, you need the money to enjoy, because today at 8 p.m. we are going to be having the Friday welcome and the wave night. And you know when it's wave night, or you're kind of see of TW Radio 88.9. And on Saturday at 9 a.m. we're going to have Kokonte Acheke and Tilapia special right here. And also on Sunday, there is a Mutuo and Tuozafi special at 9 a.m. And live band will come to you at 8 p.m. Now let's continue with our song request. I have a lot of messages to read, so I'll read all of them together. So this one says, please play me I Like by Skyface. And this one says, hello, I'm IGP, the taxi driver from Ankof Ofie. Please play me Last Maid and Can Promise No Issues. And I have a, hi, I am Regina, listening live from Efutu and want to greet all my friends and my mom. I want you to play me any Kofi song. Okay, this one says, good morning, Miss Brown. Please play me Dasibre Jamna, any song from him. And this one says, good morning, Miss Brown. Please play me On God by Shatta Wale. And I have, hi, good morning. Please, I'm listening to you from Efutu. I want to extend my greetings to everyone. Okay. And this one says, hi, I'm Erica from Anamabo. Please play me Signature by Kitty and Last Minute. Now let's play these ones. I'll come back to say my goodbyes before that. All these songs will be played for you.

0: And this is where I draw my curtains on the show today. And I want to say thank you so much for the messages that were sent. I have so much messages, but I believe that your tunes will do that for you on Saturday tomorrow. So watch out for your songs to be played for you on your tunes. I am the audacious Miss Brown, and we came to you live from the street of Elmina Shell Filling Station. Thank you so much. News in Brief is up next on the studio, so stay tuned and enjoy the rest of our programs.
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Good day. This is TW News in Brief at 12. My name is Nana Dazi. In today's brief, President John Dramani Mahama has led a national general cleanup exercise at Chado in the Greater Accra region, urging Ghanaians to take collective responsibility for sanitation and flood prevention. The exercise forms part of the government's response to the recent

floods and is being replicated across 7 affected regions. Meanwhile, in the central region, the Cape Coast Metropolitan Assembly, working with the Ghana Police Service, Ghana National Fire Service, NADMO, and other security agencies, is actively leading the local cleanup exercise. The assembly has sanctioned a number of shopping centers, pharmacies, and other businesses that defied the cleanup directive by opening up for business. Metropolitan Chief Executive George Justice Arthur has warned that no business should flout the directive, especially as the second day of the exercise is expected to involve the full participation of residents in a united effort to restore the city and prevent future flooding. On the business front, a new development is emerging in the banking sector. Ecobank has made history by listing the world's first commercial bank-issued nature bond on the London Stock Exchange. The $450 million bond is designed to mobilize funding for sustainable agriculture, biodiversity conservation, water supply, and sanitation projects across Ecobank's African markets. The landmark transaction attracted strong investor interest, with demand exceeding $1.36 billion, underscoring growing global confidence in sustainable investment opportunities on the continent. Ecobank says the initiative marks a major step in financing Africa's environmental resilience while supporting long-term economic growth. Now, turning now to the agriculture sector, government says Ghana's dependence on imported tomatoes could soon become a thing of the past. Minister for Food and Agriculture Eric Opoku says Ghana is on course to end its reliance on imported tomatoes within the next 4 months as government rolls out measures to boost local production. According to the minister, investments in irrigation, including solar-powered boreholes, fencing of farms, and year-round cultivation in major tomato-growing areas are expected to significantly increase domestic output. He expressed confidence that Ghanaians will soon witness a glut of locally produced tomatoes, reducing their country's dependence on inputs, particularly from neighboring Burkina Faso. And this is where we end today's TW News in Brief at 12. My name is Nana Daze. For more news updates, log on to our website, twradiogh.com. Chill Spot is next.

0: 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Warning signs. In the early stages, cervical cancer may not show any symptoms, which is why regular screening is very important. As it progresses, some warning signs may include 1. Abnormal vaginal bleeding, such as bleeding after sex or in between periods. 2. Pain during sexual intercourse. 3. Unusual vaginal discharge, sometimes with a foul smell. And 4. Persistent pelvic pain. These symptoms should never be ignored and require immediate medical attention. How can it be prevented? The good news is that cervical cancer is one of the most preventable cancers. A. Go for regular screening such as pap smear or HPV test to detect early changes. B. Get the HPV vaccination, especially for young girls and women. 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Early detection can stop cervical cancer before it even develops. Cervical cancer is preventable and treatable when detected early. 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Take action today. 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
14: Messi, Messi, Messi, Messi, Messi. Immense Messi. Ankara Messi, Ankara Messi. 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

watching Charlton.

0: D'Antoni won't call timeout and let the Raptors set up their D. The crowd on its feet here at the Air Canada Center. Lynn puts it up. Bang! Jeremy Lynn from downtown! And the Knicks take the lead! Amazing here at the Air Canada Center.
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2: Trips now, and I'm a Ghana star, Asamoah Gyan. When you look at that group, do you think the Black Stars are going to make it to the knockout stages?
3: Well, I think it's a very tricky group right now, and all the four teams want to qualify, and definitely we are optimistic back home. Everybody back home wants Ghana to qualify, so we'll do our possible best to qualify to the next stage.
4: Azuma Nelson, there's not much we could say to Pat Caldwell. He's absolutely shattered.
5: That's right. And I came in to knock him out in the first round. You know, man, that's what I make my mind about.

0: He's pushing the goalkeeper off his line. He's retreating, Walton. Vidalu! Oh, my goodness. What a sensational goal from Abdul Vidalu from inside his own half of the pitch. It's a piece of magic.
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and that sound that tells you that the world of sports is on. And we're going to be giving you something lovely, something amazing right here on TW88.9. And it's time to bring you the sport. And 1.5 hours of sports live on your radio. It's going to be on till 2 p.m. And we get everybody informed of what is happening in here. Well, we cut across all sort of sports, but of course being a little biased with football because it's the season, and we get to do that right here. So just

All right, so here we go. Getting to the stories this afternoon and update you on what you need to hear. Well, starting off, let me just let you in on one update that you need to know. Something happening in the Central Region. It is the Rugby Association in collaboration with Ghana Rugby Football Union. And they proudly present the Under 18 Rugby Championships going down this year. It is happening this weekend. Next weekend. In that bit, 2 weeks, 20th, 25th. Okay, so let's make it 2 weeks from now, Saturday, 25th, July, 2026, 12 p.m. prompt. That is the time. Roberto Benigno Sports Stadium is where the action is going down. And you should know, performing live will be Stylish Liberty, who's an artist, come through to just ease a little tension on the pitch. Get to know that it's not just going to be rugby, but the other side attractions happening as well. So there will be the top 18 rugby teams competing, talent identification opportunity, high intensity rugby action, medals and trophies to be worn all right there. Call to action. Come and support the future of Ghana rugby. You should know that gate fee is going to be free and you're all invited. It starts at 12 p.m. on Saturday, 25th July. Definitely. I am going to be there. TW strongly supporting this move. And so we're going to be there representing the team and give you update of what is happening in that aspect. So let's get on with it and get some more updates in here in the world of sports. And we get to start on and update you in the world of tennis, where Coco Gauff's Wimbledon campaign ended on Thursday, July 9th, with the dramatic three-set semifinal defeat to Czech 10th seed Karolina Muchova. And Muchova came from a set down to secure a 6-2, 1-6, 7-6 in that special victory on center court, sealing the match in a tense deciding tiebreaker. Coco Gauff took control in the second set after Muchova won the opener, forcing a decider. The final set was closely contested, with both players saving match points before Muchova edged the tiebreaker 12-10 to reach the first Wimbledon final. The defeat ended Gauff's best run at Wimbledon, having reached the semifinals at the All England Club for the very first time. Muchova will face the winner of the other semifinals in Saturday's championship match as she bids for her first Wimbledon title. And now to other stories in here, and I'll be looking at what is happening locally as we're doing before we head out to the rest of the world. And Yawan Pofuankra, who is the Director General of the National Sports Authority, being urging that Ghana can actually take to host the World Cup. And so for people who say that Ghana can never host the World Cup, he does not agree that they cannot host it, so they should get ready and get things for them at the moment. Before we get to the voice, just hang on with me.

0: can't we do this? If not now, why don't we prepare? What do we need to do? Let's just ask them. Charlie, we want to host the World Cup in America, in Ghana, in 20 years, in 10 years, in 5 years, in 30 years. What do we need to start doing? Let's be humble and start the process. When people say, oh, Ghana, we can never host the World Cup, I disagree. We might be able to do it with our neighbors. We might be able to do
1: Ghana,
0: it.
1: Ghana, Nigeria, Ivory Coast.
0: Maybe four or three countries. We can do it if we decide to put it together. But let's give ourselves time. Morocco, Portugal, and Spain are hosting the next World Cup. Mm-hmm. The next AFCON is Tanzania, Uganda, and Kenya. We're changing the narrative. Ghana, our neighbors look up to us. We can take the initiative and do that. But Charlie, it's investment.
1: Yep.
2: It's investment, says the boss of the National Sports Authority. Now, France moved their place in the semifinals of the 2026 FIFA World Cup after second half goals from Kylian Mbappe and Ousmane Dembele secured a 2-0 victory over Morocco in Boston. And then the Atlas Lions' historic campaign. Didier Deschamps' side overcame stubborn resistance from Morocco before two moments of quality within 6 minutes settled the tense quarterfinal at the Boston Stadium after a cagey first half that ended goalless. Tournament top scorer Mbappe finally broke the deadlock in the 62nd minute with the trademark curling strike from the edge of the penalty area. The France captain collected the ball but outside the box before bending on an unstoppable effort beyond Yassine Bounou into the top corner for his eighth goal of the tournament. The goal lifted France, and just 6 minutes later, they doubled their advantage through Dembele. And away from that, conversations have been out and talking about how decisions have been happening in the World Cup. But before we get into that conversation, we look out for some other stories in here. And the game against France, a lot of people have been talking about it, and Craig Burley is one of those. Craig Burley says that two pathetic attempts to beat the French, Paraguay and Morocco, from a Moroccan perspective, playing like that, I am glad they are out. And I believe that that was not the level that Morocco have shown that they can play at. This is Craig Burley.
3: Yes. Two pathetic attempts to beat the French, Paraguay and Morocco. Semi-understandable from Paraguay. That's their stick. Defending, gritty, good defence, lacking a little bit of quality going forward. Morocco, at least, with their players.
4: Yeah.
3: They've gone out of this tournament wondering what might have happened. They tried to, another team that tried to defend the way into the quarterfinals and beyond, and it just failed. And there was more to this Moroccan team. I'm not suggesting they're France. I'm not suggesting they can outplay France. But man, you got to get out your half.
4: Right.
3: You don't wait till you're 2-0 down before you start, you know, trying to squeeze France back. So it made it such a poor game to watch.
4: Yeah.
3: You know, for France, it was very comfortable, you know, and they just turned on the afterburners when they wanted. But from a Moroccan perspective, playing like that, I'm glad they're out.
2: He's glad they're out because they can't play like that at this time of the tournament. And that is him speaking in that sense. We continue with the stories at the moment and get you some more updates in the World Cup. And talking about the World Cup, we told you about the controversies that happened so far. And FIFA referee's head, Pierluigi Collina, has stated that there was no foul play on the part of officials who officiated the 2026 FIFA World Cup round of 16 clash against Egypt or between Argentina and Egypt. Now, Egypt raised some serious concerns about the inconsistency of officiating in the game that had them lose 3-2. Addressing the issue, referee chief Collina speak via FIFA, dismissing comment about officiating in the game by stating that constructive discussion about decisions will always be part of football, but unfounded allegations have no place in our sports. Nobody can question the integrity of the FIFA World Cup match officials. Equally, nobody can claim that FIFA refereeing can be influenced by anyone, not even the FIFA president himself can influence it. He says, if no foul is identified in the build-up to a goal, the VAR will advise the referee accordingly. The referee and the VAR deemed it normal football contact between Egypt number 10 Mo Salah and Argentina Argentina number 10, Julian Alvarez. So that is why there were no calls in that bit. Move away and still stay in the World Cup and get to know that on Saturday, that is tomorrow, it will be England taking on Norway. And that has yielded a lot of conversations where Erling Haaland says that the pressure on England as Norway prepare to face Thomas Tuchel's side. He says, yeah, definitely. I think every single one of you should put the pressure on the England lads. Here is him speaking.
4: I mean, playing against Brazil was kind of crazy for us Norwegians, and to win against Brazil and then go and play England in the quarterfinal in the World Cup is in the USA is quite special. And I think if you watch at the scenes back in Norway, this is not normal for Norway to be. So it's super special. Really low still. So yeah. I think there's some clear favourites out there. England's one of them. So I think all of you should put every single pressure on the English lads.
2: And that is Erling Haaland speaking. But with a game that we know that the strikers are the most threat in, unfortunately, that main centre-half of the English, that is Matt Guay, is managing a slight hamstring injury and could miss the World Cup quarterfinals against Norway, allowing Haaland probably to have a full day. Remember, they all play for Manchester City. Maybe he could have had one or two answers to Erling Haaland, but in his absence, what? Or in his probable absence, how will England fare against Erling Haaland is a question that we're asking at the moment. But on that note, also speaking is Bukayo Saka, who reacted to Joao Quansah's two-match ban issued following his red card against Mexico. So Joao Quansah is out, and then Maguire is likely to be out. But he says that we are not here to complain. We just need to adapt and pick a team that is ready to beat Norway.
5: For all of us, you know, he is also, because he's been to these tournaments for England and had some crazy moments for us, some that we will never forget, the fans will never forget. So yeah, that's what he means to us. Yeah, I just found out that obviously it's a two-match ban, which is incredibly frustrating for us and for him the most, I'd say. But yeah, it's what it is. We're not here to complain. We just need to adapt and pick a team that's ready to beat Norway.
2: In the game yesterday between Morocco and France, Mbappe missed his first penalty in the World Cup, and that made it so added to the start of Yacine Bono, who has faced 9 penalties and only conceded 2. What sort of crazy start is this? Probably we'll have to check if any keeper can have a better start than this one. Faced 9 penalties and conceded only 2. He saved 7. Out of the 9, and that is definitely in the 80% column. And how good can a goalkeeper be in there? But Kylian Mbappe says that there is still a long way to go after we managed to beat them, although I missed the penalty. We know that what is coming is tougher than what we want or what we went through, and says that we are ready for the next. And that is Mbappe speaking. Wadi La Fuente speaks on Lionel Messi and says that the guy is playing like he's still a teenager or probably 23 years old in his prime. He's performing at an exceptional level. It's not just maturity anymore, but above all, his commitment. He's tireless. He's never satisfied. He always wants more every single day. He's an example for all his teammates, for football lovers, and for everyone who just starting out in the game of football. So that is also his bid in there. And get to know that Sadio Mane, Senegal legend, has announced his retirement from international football, bringing the curtain down on a remarkable 14-year career with the Lions of Taranga. The 34-year-old confirmed his decision in a statement published by Le Quotidien on Friday, just days after Senegal's 2026 FIFA World Cup campaign ended with a 3-2 extra time defeat to Belgium in round of 32. Mane leaves the national team as one of the greatest players in Senegalese history, having earned 130 caps since making his debut in 2012. In his farewell message, the former Senegal captain thanked supporters for their unwavering backing throughout his international journey. He says, and I quote, know that I sacrificed everything for this flag. I gave my all and always fought fiercely for our country. Your constant support has been the driving force behind my success. Tomorrow, I will gladly put my experience at the service of the nation, whether within the technical staff, on the coaching bench, or in the governing bodies. I will be there. And that is Sadio Mane speaking in that bed. And that will wrap it up for updates. Of course, there could be more, but time will only allow us. 1 o'clock is the time at the moment. We have an hour to wrap things up here. And we're asking you, though, how would you evaluate or assess the overall performance of African nations in the World Cup? So the 10 solid countries that represented Africa in the World Cup, how will you rate them? Who will be your best? Who will be your worst? And who do you think is the discovery of the tournament from the African side? Talk to us on 0202085888, 0202085888. So we are putting the African teams on the board since the last one exited yesterday. We are putting them on the board and chopping them and putting through and diving in there, dissecting it to find out, like we said, how was the general performance of Africans at the World Cup? That is one. Secondly, we are asking you, who was or what was the best performing African country? What was the worst performing African country? And which country will you say has surprised you, the discovery of the tournament? Let's get talking on 0202085888 and have a sweet jolly time right here with that. This is TW Sports, and we are live and airborne.

0: said right now, getting into the conversations, and your man Kwesi Shine is all set and ready to shine on the day that the sun is not shining. This is the man here to shine on your day in terms of sports. Kwesi, Umrini, shine.
1: Brother, good afternoon.
0: Good afternoon, brother.
1: Yeah, it's been quite long, almost a week.
0: Yeah.
1: And good afternoon to our listeners as well.
0: Yeah.
1: Raza, we'll start with some few transfer stories until we and I could work up in them.
0: No worries.
1: Over the weekend, the Manchester United, they've agreed £48 million deal with Chelsea with 2 million achievable bonuses, of which it is very easy to achieve. So making it 50 million for Andre Santos. Now, Raza, before I go into the deal, I think we've criticize the Bluko a whole lot. Now, I can Bluko, a Chelsea football owners, or for me, a consortium with Todd Boehly now, Badak Egabali, with Todd Boehly having 40% and Badak and the Bluko having 60% of the Chelsea ownership. Now, Raza, they are doing something. Though it might not be helping Chelsea now, but it is improving players. Raza, why do I say so? Before I'll come to the Andre Santos move, them look for you, Wakofa Diogo Moreira with Free Benfica Academy, not the boy in the bay. Diogo Moreira by Chelsea, do one in Yabiambo. But the same Diogo Moreira, Sisi Amino Kese, Obo Strasbourg, when your opportunity to call World Cup before Belgium, and the Bluko. Yenshe Leslie Ugochukwu, Sisi Amino Kese, Galatasaray, but very likely they are going to sign him. Chelsea bought the player from Rennes and they sold him to... He first went on loan to Southampton, an autonomous Burnley. Under the same Bulukui, Gabriel Angelo, or call Chelsea for the no call loan, or Anasa, Sisa, he is playing with Cristiano Ronaldo. Under the same Bluko, they bought Andre Santos from Vasco da Gama for 12 million euros. That is £10.2 million. Na Raza auto player. Into auto boy normal boy and it's now kakra for a year. Into after the year no na obe. Obey, he went to Nottingham Forest. Nottingham Forest didn't give him playing time. Into Chelsea for record player no call loan to Strasbourg. No call build there no. For just 1.5 years, Raza, Chelsea is transferring the player or selling the player for a ransom of £50 million, £48 million fixed fee, £2 million very easy and achievable bonus, of which they will get. It's a very nice business, and Bluko is doing it perfectly well. The only thing that a bit more kind of like it is hindering the success of Chelsea in the day because they are concentrating more on the money rather than building the team. And this time we've seen that they are making some good decisions, or they are making some good decisions by writing off their wrongs and all. Bringing a manager like Xabi Alonso on board and the kind of players they are signing, even last season, João Pedro and Kono. But to Andre Santos move, it's going to help United a lot, because just this World Cup, Uruguay for one last match or one final match. Now, unfortunately, Fofi and Tuatana, Ugarte, Okonya ACL. And Ugarte was in the plans of United, not there or he's coming to play, but they wanted to sell him and make money to buy their players. So the last tempo, me co-analyst Henry Oken, United will be our better or not, they will get the money they need to reinvest in the market. Inti Ugarteni Prano are very unfortunate. Though Chelsea United made enquiries about Andre Santos somewhere January, but Chelsea said no. He's in their plans and they are not going to sell him because they believe that after the season, Enzo Fernandez needs to onye confirmed or better. Quite apart from that, and also we've seen there's some players like Romeo Lavia. He mostly gets injuries. So player na Kakarupeno Wiprano. They are not going to sacrifice Andre Santos, our European experience with Chelsea playing the Champions League. And he also playing abroad in France with Strasbourg, you know, so they feel that no, they are not going to sell him to United. And this season, we've seen that there is inflation in transfers fees. No, it's been like why inflate too much, because like how can Tottenham pay 85 million euros for Fernandes? United wanted to buy Fernandes, but United is a traditional team. Liverpool is a traditional team. Regardless of who you are, when your amount beyond United will pay for you. Now, even Cristiano Ronaldo, how much did they pay for him? Paying Fernandes, Nani.
0: From a team on relegation, that's even the worst of it.
1: Yes. Yes, that's the worst of it. Team on relegation, 85 million. United said, hell no. We ain't going to do that. They went in for Ederson. Why the Ederson need to agree with you, but why the some complications can crowd him. So as a stand simple, they want Ederson to do another medicals.
2: Yes, he was on yesterday and this one we're getting unofficial report that he has passed.
1: Yes. Yes.
2: So he's done that one.
1: Yes. So not just Ederson or a direct replacement for Casemiro. And Andre Santos is a direct replacement for Ugarte. Even if Santos is not a direct replacement in Mpa, Ugarte no or then Koboko. So United wanted two midfielders. And United won't transfer policy, you know, are very perfect to the extent that I'm not a United fan, but like honestly, I'm embracing it a lot because these two players, you know, are different profile players. Andre Santos is more of a box to box. Andre Santos combines strength, aggression with intelligence. Born that will be to my born perfect. Yumbugabugo be to me damn. Ne obobo on it today could be menu in terms of ne style of play, no. But ne aggression, obey to me the aggression of Kaisedo Kakra Dama. But every Anderson Edena, or a direct holding player, he hold like he's an anchor of the midfield. So Ederson will give you the Casemiro vibe. And Andre Santos will combine the Kobe Manu and the Casemiro vibe too. And the interesting thing, they are all Brazilians. So adaptation on yet then. At least I have my co-Brazilian here. Even if I'm suffering, but me a player be like my partner, no, like we be in common. So a very perfect match. Player will be to my mouth, then passing. And at Strasbourg, because of the Rona Norbon, his presence in the box is not very dangerous. Into Strasbourg, I'll share 10 goals. When his second season, I'll share 10. Andre Santos. So Chelsea now the only be mointing and numbers no on Shadanye, you know. But you could see he's a very intelligent player. He understands the game very well. And he wanted a place of which he will feel important. I'm not happy as a Chelsea fan for Chelsea to sell him. But I'm happy for the improvement of the boy. Because Christopher Vevel in particular.
0: Christopher. Well, Vevel. The reason why some of us are pretty excited about that deal is that so we look at Man United midfielders, the ground duel, at least we are looking at ground duels, and the success rate that they achieved in the Premier League last season. And Casemiro made a 53.3% ground duel wins.
1: Yeah.
0: Kobe Mainu made a 52.4%, Bruno Fernandes 47.2%, Mason Mount made 45.7%, and Andre Santos, with the little he played for Chelsea, he made 67.8%.
1: Yes. Ground duels alone.
0: 67.8%. That means that we have at least an improvement of someone who can help us with our ground rules winning and whatnot.
1: Yes.
0: And
1: Ederson, so net or a plus for United. Actually, Ederson, the height and also area duels, no, he also win it. So if you're playing against United this time around and you want to play that aggressive play, you know, they have players who can combat you on that. Very combative players that can do it. And you are depending on area duels to they have Anderson. That's why I said it's a perfect. And the
0: now
1: person,
0: they want Kone too.
1: So United, Manchester, oh, wow, hell. Honestly
0: speaking, Manu Kone.
1: Raza, after the last two games of Alabama, France.
0: Oh, yeah. I watched that. To be honest, I have not paid attention to him in Roma. No, I will be honest
1: me,
0: with
1: me,
0: you.
1: I felt
0: before
1: that
0: the World Cup, I didn't know him.
1: I felt the pecking order, and I felt that or a four choice because they had Rabiot, Tchouaméni, Kante. So I felt, but the way he's playing, who is more or less playing like the first choice player.
0: And if
1: United get that player,
0: if the Tchouaméni is available and he's available, why not?
1: Wow.
0: Charlie, it's basically the same thing.
1: And United want to go all out for the player.
0: Yeah.
1: They want to go all out for the player. Honestly speaking, Raza, United is doing very well. Doing very well. And Andre Santos, Obia, Okofo, Nimubuye, Christopher Vevel. now or Leipzig na Chelsea kwafa. Into Christopher Weber no pushy for Andre Santos. Into Oko United no say no, I need this guy at United. And this sporting director, most of the times they need to have influence. And the coach too. And this time, whatever Carrick is demanding, United is willing to give to him. So, very good news. And with Manu Kone and Edenon, I can watch him. Raza, Chelsea for starting one preseason yesterday. Now, Alonso, he said something in his statement. Also, Bawabano, Chelsea is not going to sign numbers. Chelsea is going to sign players with leadership and with experience, winning mentality. Because he feels Chelsea has almost everything.
0: So that's, but, that explains the Switzerland midfielder.
1: Yes.
0: What's his name?
1: Yeah, Xhaka.
0: Xhaka. That's explaining why he wants Xhaka. Winning mentality, yes, experience, winning mentality
1: and experience. And that was one thing. No, I'm not saying they will sign him.
3: There's no way they will sign him. Because if they wanted to sign him, they went first offer, they rejected second offer. Yeah. So I'm not thinking Chelsea will go for him again.
1: No. He's maybe generalizing it in terms of signing, not specifically on Xhaka. Because,
0: but that, I mean that is why they wanted him.
1: Yes, that's why they wanted him. Yes.
0: There could be others like him that they will go for.
1: Yes, because Eshe, look at Lacroix. 26 years. He has the experience in the Bundesliga with Wolfsburg. Oba, Premier League, just 2 seasons. Crystal Palace bought him for £80 million. Now they are selling him for 52. Even that one, Mponye confirmed though. Because they feel that transfer, you know, we inflate to the extent that they are buying players. Andre Santos, honestly speaking, under 50 million. Yeah. Andre Santos should be 35, 30.
0: It's been a big fight in the United groups that are on. Yeah. Why are we buying Santos for 50?
1: But Fernandes, Tottenham is playing 85. For team of relegation, 85. Tonali, Sandro Tonali, 100 million. I be Raza. Within the space of 4 days, Tottenham will break in Ancassano record. He bought 85 million players.
3: But don't you also consider the club bidding for the players? So? Because we've seen Chelsea. No, United Chelsea are very good when it comes to selling players.
1: Yes.
3: When it comes to buying players, too, Chelsea are also very good.
1: But United were United are very bad when it comes to marketing.
0: It used to. Not anymore. With the new management and the new setup.
3: Because you can realize what happened between Chelsea and Garnacho, United issue. That United were demanding over 50 million. But Chelsea were willing to pay like 40, 30. Yes.
0: It was another because you didn't want, you have made it clear that you didn't
1: United
0: want
1: made it clear that they didn't want
0: him. This is different. This you have made it clear one. The guy wants to leave. You also don't want him. So that one had you. But we didn't say he didn't want Andre Santos. Yes.
1: Chelsea are the ones who come in for him. Want
0: he wasn't on the market. That's the difference. You are putting somebody on the market. The value is different. But somebody that is not in the market, you want to come and buy it, then I can give you any price.
1: I can give you any price. Mm. Any price. So with Chelsea bringing Alonso on board or not, actually, now they've been attacking reinforcements. Emmanuel Omega coming in. Sat Paev, though they are young guys, but at least, I know Chelsea eventually send them on loan. I know Chelsea will send them on loan, but at least. And actually, attacking, so Giovanni Kenda is in. They are going for Chavarier, Baku, Onunsusua. But Baku will be a replacement for Andre Santos because he's also young as well. Valentin Baku. Argentina number 6 for the World Cup. So, Chelsea play or didn't go alone. But they are now going for their players. That in Lacroix, they've already bought Palestra and some issues on Diogo Costa. There, they might also bring him
0: the goalkeeper.
1: Yeah, the goalkeeper. But it's not yet confirmed. So, for a coach of Alonso's caliber, at least, or a very positive news for Chelsea. Now, Barcelona. Karim Adeyemi.
0: Yeah.
1: Basafuna Adeyemi, why they've agreed on everything. But it seems that Basafuna Pedro play smart kakra. Basafuna want to pay 20 million for Adeyemi. Ah, Raza. Adeyemi 20 million. What's up?
0: Because it's very clear that he only wants Basa.
1: Yes.
0: They want to take advantage of that.
1: Barcelona have been doing that. But it looks as if the teams are quite smart these days. They did that to Chelsea. Your friend, Marcos Alonso. Before Christiansen, this guy Dembele, I'm called by Chelsea. No team Chelsea, sir. No, what now? Rafinha, with team Chelsea, sir. Chelsea agreed everything. Koundé, like that's in what Barcelona did to Chelsea, man. So it looks as if they want to do the same thing, but Dortmund is not ready to give in because Dortmund demanded 40 million from Napoli last season, or a time no, that not a transfer deadline day, so they couldn't sign the player. Now what can it 2 years? If either he leaves for free or they won't accept the 20 million. Maybe Barca must top up for another additional 10 million. Maybe that will work out. 20 million for them, they will never do that. They will never do that. Rather, some controversies on the World Cup. Now, statements be brave. Now, why the players be brave for what make on the World Cup? No? Now, referee's appointment. Rather, could you imagine the France match? No? Argentina referee for some, with the exception of the VAR. And actually, when I call for VAR, no? Tournament, when I call for VAR, no? Argentina for no kuta most of the VAR referees. So what, like, why must the referee's appointment be full of Argentines? I'm not saying Argentina is not doing well, but it looks as if they are making things clear too much. Rather, they are making things clear too much. Messi winking to a referee. What? Referee, not your girlfriend. Like, why on earth must you wink a referee? Like, no, I don't get certain things, Raza. Winking to a referee, FIFA president making a statement post match day. Argentina made me suffer, but I'm a neutral person. Yeah. Why must you say this? And you want us to believe that I know free and fair. Messi, what's a penalty to go tournamenting back to back? Hey, Messi wouldn't do that on any given day. They are making things too obvious. They are making things too. And Yassin Bounou, 9 penalties in international tournaments. Crazy. Saving 7.
4: Crazy.
1: This, Raza.
4: That's mind boggling.
1: 80%.
4: What kind of keeper is that?
1: More than 80. More than 80. 85%. Raza. No, Africa, your goalkeeper is the man. Yassin Bounou, Sevilla. Like, see, so why don't surprise him? Because Yassin Bounou no Oje Eitoare 3 times Sevilla Europa League, 3 times with Sevilla, Saudi Pro League, so Oje 2 times with Al Ali. This Yassin Bounou, Raza, Yassin Bounou, the thing affecting Yassin Bounou in the age, because of knee age, no. He's more than 30 years. So there is no waiting like Bayern, Barcelona, or Real Madrid who going for him. And Sadio Mane retiring from international football. Raza. Sadio Mane has given it all. I wouldn't be surprised if Senegal names him the greatest player in their team. And he's the greatest, the 19th greatest player in Liverpool. Liverpool all time. He's the 19th greatest player. He won everything at Liverpool. Premier League, Champions League, FA Cup, Carabao Cup, Club World Cup, Super Cup, everything. So for...
4: Okay, so our stats is actually 78%.
1: 78%. Okay, 78%. For a goalkeeper. Yeah. Onye easy. Yeah, and Onye friendly match with international competitions. Yeah. International competition. For Sadio Mane, Africa will miss Sadio Mane. Yeah. Senegal will miss Sadio Mane. And the world will miss Sadio Mane. Mm. He's a great leader. Raza, Yonko World Cup in him. Matches no. Belgium winning against US. Because even the Balogun issue, no?
4: Yes.
1: Or Sparky, whole match controversies. Yes. Oh, Balogun day. But at the end of the day, no, Belgium showed class. 4-1.
4: And I think the controversy didn't help the US.
1: Yes, it didn't help the US at all. It never helped them. Now, may games are not going to be Argentina, Egypt, 3-2. Raza, referee decisions. Like, after the match, me, like, it got to some point in time now. I was 14, my friend, the Egyptians, no. Raza, I start 79th minute, 88th minute, work at 15 minutes. Why can't you hold on? First group, Africa teams, no. Raza, extra time move from now. They are being eliminated. No, yao. Ivory Coast, 85 minutes. They are out. Senegal, 125, they will be out. Echo Kevet, 86 minutes, they will be out. South Africa, 91st minute, they will be out. Congo, like, why must it be so? Raza, someone was saying there, Africa teams, what a hydration breaker, maybe one on alcohol. Yeah, because if on alcohol, after 10 minutes or like 15 minutes more to go, why can't you deliver? Just 15 minutes more to go. Argentina, for they turned it around. Courtesy to Messi. And he did it again. 8 goals for Messi in the tournament. Will be away the 39 years. since he had 20 goals. He's like matching Mbappe boots for boots.
2: Mm.
1: But Mbappe is trying to prove stubborn because Mbappe, since he had 20 goals, 20 games, 20 goals in the World Cup. Yes.
4: that stats is just overwhelming. But it's a stat that Erling Haaland is coming for. Because now he's played four and has seven.
1: Seven.
4: He's played four and has seven goals in the World Cup.
1: I wouldn't be surprised. There, Haaland.
4: Generally, Haaland stats is crazy. It's overwhelming crazy. Everywhere. Anywhere like, you go.
1: In the watching Ronaldo
4: the Bundesliga, his goal scoring is crazy.
3: He's not coming for anything. Haaland is not coming for anything.
1: No. And do you know that Haaland recently, there were some this thing there. Haaland is prioritizing for a move to Madrid in the future.
4: That would be the best for him.
1: Yes.
4: He can't stay at City forever. And aside City, where else would he go?
1: Yes. And Madrid, if Vinny goes, Mbappe will be moved to the wings and they will go for Haaland.
4: But is Vinny going?
1: That's the issue. But Vinny wants to be paid well. Vinny wants to be paid well. He feels that Mbappe needs an OGB.
4: And if he doesn't, he's not going to get that money anywhere else.
1: Anyway.
4: Sikada Padojino. United
1: won't pay that money. Bayern won't give you.
4: Nobody will
1: PSG give won't give you.
3: Saudi will give you. Unless that is where you
1: no, go. But he
4: wants to go to
1: he's a competitor.
4: He's
1: a competitor.
4: If
1: you
4: want to go and take Ballon d'Or from the Saudi
1: Pro, yes, he
3: should go. He should just go.
1: So, Raza, to the France Morocco game, too.
4: Yeah.
1: We saw a gamer, very beautiful game. Gamer, Moroccans, and most of their players play in the French league. Most of them.
4: Yeah.
1: Most of them. Nahimon, Boadina, Demouina. So, that game, no? Or a game, it was very tough. Especially Hakimi. He knows most of the French guys. Bakola, Duenade. But Raza, quite apart from teamwork, there is something with individual brilliance. Mbappe missing penalty. 6 minutes he scored and assisted. The man missed EAB. Or missing the penalty. 4 minutes later, he scored and assisted. What the tournament with Mbappe and Messi, they have so many things in common. I don't know why. They have so many things in common. Whatever Messi will do today, Mbappe will do tomorrow.
4: They have the same malam.
1: They have the same malam. Messi and Mbappe. I don't know. They are all done in
4: That's on the lighter side, yes.
1: They are all done in the 10 JC.
4: Yeah.
1: They all have the same number of goals. I think Mbappe changed. Messi one assist.
4: Assist, yes.
1: Just three assists. Messi having two assists. So,
4: to officially end now. Mbappe would win the
1: play of the tournament.
4: But I mean, no, the golden boot.
1: But play of the tournament. If you're Messi, he goes now. One Argentina more points than Mbappe. In the Messi first 5 goals, it was Messi now cutting Oshé.
4: Yeah.
1: But every PSG France won the now. At least we could see the impact of Mbappe. The impact of Olise, the impact of Dembele. He's also doing very well. Last 5 games, Dembele 5 goals in the tournament. Raza, the last 5 games of Dembele. And some records were made. Raza, now only 3 sides have reached the semi-finals.
4: Three consecutive times.
1: Yes. Being it Germany, 1982-1990. From 82 to 1990.
4: That means 82.
1: That 12 years now.
4: 86.
1: 1990. 3 times. Then they started it again. German machine, no? We signed started. From 2002 to 2014, 16 years.
4: 2002?
1: Yes. 2006, 2010, then 2014.
4: That's where they won. Yes.
1: So 3 for 12, right? Okay. No, 12 years rather. Sorry, yeah, 12 years. 3 for 12.
4: Yes.
1: You see, 2002. Or 2014.
3: He started from me.
1: No, 2002
4: to 2014.
1: So 12 years. Okay. Uh-huh. In the Asia, why there? These teams, no, and another team over here, the Madin in Brazil, 94 to 2002.
4: Wait,
1: three consecutive times.
4: It looks like Samuel's not still.
1: Yeah,
3: it's 16.
4: How are you doing the maths? I'm coming.
3: 2009.
5: No, it's 2009. What Sami is saying is true.
4: No, no, no.
3: 2002.
5: 2006.
4: I'm coming.
5: 2002. Yes. 2014.
3: Okay.
5: Okay. No, it's 12 years.
4: It's 12 years.
5: It's 12 years, but if you add the year 2002,
3: Sami
5: is adding the year
3: 2002. That's how it is. Ah, okay, okay. I get it.
5: That's why it's 12 years.
4: So if you have 2 and then you get to 14, how many years do you get from 14?
5: Plus 12. That's why I said 3 for 12.
4: All right, let's go.
5: And Brazil too, 94, they did it. And they also did it in 98 and 2002. Three consecutive. And France, CC and France, why you be? And everything, one interesting thing about France in there, Nina Mbappe is very influential in it.
4: Very. I remember the 2018 one.
5: He scored 4
4: when
5: goals.
4: He scored Argentina. They beat Argentina to make it to the contest. Yes,
5: that was the first time they did that.
4: What a play.
5: That was the first time. He even scored in that game.
4: Yeah, yeah.
5: And he assisted.
4: Considered two penalties.
5: Yes, conceding two penalties. In 2022, the same Mbappe. Oh, yeah. 2016, Mbappe. Rather, Mbappe is doing something. Like, I'm sure at the next 10 years, Mbappe will be the greatest player in the World Cup.
4: Yeah,
5: and he can do it.
4: Yeah, in the World Cup, yes.
5: Because this is the third World Cup he's going.
4: Yeah,
5: and this being the third World Cup, in the last two World Cup editions, now Wako final back to back.
4: Yeah,
5: he has scored goals in the finals back to back.
4: Yeah,
5: he won the Golden Boot.
4: Yeah,
5: this time around he's also leading because he's having one assist more than Messi. So if it is to end today, Mbappe will be winning Golden Boot.
4: Yes, he has also one more game than Messi. Messi has to play the quarterfinals.
5: Yes, Messi is here to play. Now, I'm not being biased. So I just want to say this for people to get it clear. Actually, Argentina won pathway now. Seems like... Oh, yeah, Raza, Uzbekistan. Raza, Iran. Jordan. Austria. Nah, the recent
4: and a lot of the African teams,
5: Cape Verde,
4: they played Egypt.
3: Yes.
4: Egypt. They played. So, like I was saying, of the Brit England midfielder, Bellingham, actually mentioned that whilst the rest of the teams are playing the World Cup, Argentina is playing AFCON.
5: Oh, that one.
4: So you have come back to apologize.
5: Yeah.
4: That he didn't mean it in that way, but he didn't mean they were meeting a lot of African players.
5: Yes.
4: So that's why he meant by not that it's easy pattern. Yes,
5: okay. So either AFCON or they are playing the Asians.
3: But easy pattern, but they are finding it very, very difficult.
4: That tells them they should be careful.
3: Yes, they should be careful.
4: They would have been out by now if they had a tougher ground.
5: And if you are playing this easy fixtures and there is a whole lot of controversy, then you have
4: about five of your goals that have been questionable.
5: Yes, questionable. Like, anyway, honestly,
3: against Switzerland, they need to be very, very careful.
5: And Xhaka said something that they are going in all out for that game. They just want to make some statement to the Swiss.
4: Charlie, that's at some point, Charlie, excite your people. We know these people will respect you. Let them be happy. Go out, play them.
5: Go all out. Charlie. Sometimes, Moroccans, they wanted to go all out. Though they lost, but you said that France need that Raza Wenya them easy game like that too.
4: Yeah,
5: that game it wasn't that easy for France.
4: It was one. I look like they gave up for the first goal came.
5: Yes,
4: they gave up.
5: And then within the space of 6 minutes, 68th minute Mbappe scored, 66th he gave assist to Dembele too. Until one hour then, but African teams at least they've tried. And who question they be saying Raza will give us Africa 65% too. Raza, reason why I said reason, remember the worst team. It will be Tunisia, only no doubt. The discovery of the tournament, I'll give it to Cabo Verde. Exactly. Okay, Verde.
4: Exactly.
5: Honestly speaking, their game against Argentina, it tells a lot about the Cabo Verdeans. And the best team, I'll give it to Morocco. Because they going to semi-final on the last edition, and this edition to quarter-final. Raza, on your fluke. The same Morocco is also AFCON or quarter-final. So you could see that. And most of their players, that is one thing people are not realizing. I can give you 4 names. Wamba tournament, maybe.
4: Yeah.
5: Or even if they came crowd, match Nwambobi.
4: They didn't even participate.
5: Saibari. Another game, Nwambobi.
4: Yeah. But last two games.
5: Yes, the last two games. Saibari, Ombwe. Ezazuli.
4: Yeah.
5: Ombwe. There is another player. Nasri,
4: the striker that
5: goes. Yes, Anasri. Nwambobi. 3 players. And I think they have another influential player. I forgot the name. The player no come about West Ham.
3: Diop.
5: Onye Diop.
4: That is Senegal.
3: That guy is Algeria.
5: Algeria. No. Morocco. Left-footed guy. No, but West Ham. Or a left-footed. I think I forgot the name.
4: Okay.
5: So, West Ham for one player, be left-footed guy.
4: Wait, and Ainge Nour of Manchester City. Where does
5: Algeria?
4: Algeria.
5: I think I forgot the name. There
4: anyway,
5: is
4: that's fine. Let's work on when it comes
5: one
4: to put it across.
5: Fantastic player. Them guy, no. Or a center back. Wan Kobi. And even their captain, Oko retirement, too. After AFCON. Naif Aget. Naif Aget. That's the name. So, tournament, Ezazuli, Naif Aget, Saibari, they didn't even play.
3: No, Saibari played.
5: Saibari didn't play in
3: aside the last
5: tournament
3: two.
5: He played. But I'm talking about the last two games.
4: Yeah.
5: So imagine there, them last two games, they had these three players or these four players on board. Like, I don't think that maybe the game, no, because having these influential players, one player can make a mark.
4: Yeah, I think yesterday I made a mistake on the comment. I think I mentioned, I added Mbappe to the, it was
3: Mbappe Cameroonian.
4: Yes. Yeah. I think yesterday I made a mistake. It was later on, I had it inside correct myself. It was Lamine Yamal, was accurate. I was talking about what if all these players played for their, original team.
5: But and Lamine Yamal. Mbappe's mom is Algerian. And dad is
4: Cameroonian. So Betty said, but it was more Cameroon.
5: Yeah, but
4: AFCON, he supported Cameroon more than
5: Algeria.
4: Yeah.
5: And he wanted to play for Cameroon, but they demanded some ransom.
4: That's what their father said.
5: Yes, that's what their father said. Like, and there is one controversial thing about Ghana too. One player,
4: they've come out to declare it. It's not true. And he doesn't even know the woman speaking. He doesn't even know the woman.
5: So why is it that sometimes, Charlie, Ghana for you?
4: Boys, Kasa.
5: Bloggers. Why be Biafra? But Africa, I think that thing, you know, they need to just get rid of those stars on African teams. Yeah. Imagine Africa having player like Mbappe. In the actual, Lamine Yamal, Nibutna. Three national teams now. Nemada, Equatorial Guinea. Oh, father flag Morocco and not baby or one in Spain on so meaning they like even they know that they can't play for Africa or they didn't play for Africa, let me put it that way, though they can play but they didn't play for Africa, but they still feel that African destiny, you know, treating them.
4: Because Lamine, after the Euros, he explained why he plays for Spain and said that his father actually gave him the chance to choose. It was between Spain and then Morocco. He was in the part. He didn't actually add Equatorial Guinea. It was between Morocco and Spain. But he said that he's as a kid, that thing that he's always dreamt of was to win the World Cup. And he thought that the chances of Morocco winning the World Cup is way too far than Spain winning it, and so for that dream of winning the World Cup, he wants to play with Spain
5: and
4: World Cup.
5: Raza, do you know one amazing thing? Lamine, though he chose Spain, but still, heart or Morocco more.
4: Yeah, obviously.
5: Do you know
3: because Africa is always a second choice.
5: 2012,
3: it's always a second choice. We are always a second choice.
5: Not
3: we have
5: that
3: to, but no. You can't tell me this.
5: Europeans can't give me.
3: So, like, I'll give you an example. I'll give you an example. Why is it that? If a player is being rejected maybe it's an European player, like you can take a look of Iñaki Williams. He was dreaming of playing at Spain national team. He didn't have the option. But what happened? He came to Ghana as a second choice.
5: But
3: you can say same as Wan-Bissaka.
4: We have your point, but the whole point is that
3: if Lamine Yamal didn't have the opportunity to play for Spain, maybe he has been there for like 4, 5, 6 years. Then you have not been gotten a call up. Don't you think you'll come to Morocco?
4: Yes. That is a decision for your career.
5: Yes.
4: That is not where you love.
5: Yes.
4: Your love for a country is different from what will help your career. These are two things.
5: Yes. Raza,
4: you choose your career. People have left Ghana and go and live in Vietnam. Do they love Vietnam? No. They are working on the American, but they are making money. So at the end of the day, it's your career versus where you love. I love my country. But for my career to succeed,
3: that means
4: I need to be in this country.
3: Africa, we don't do football here.
4: We don't win the World Cup. That's the point. Our best is recently the semifinals.
3: Semifinals.
4: And so if you're dreaming of winning the World Cup, you can't go with the African country.
5: Raza.
4: So it's his dream. I get your point very clearly, but I mean, footballing sense, it makes sense to me. And I'm not doubting.
5: I'll even answer his question. Okay, remember in three scenarios.
4: Okay, do.
5: Lamine Yamal. All
4: right.
5: On your Spain, no more year. On your Barca, no more year.
4: True.
5: That is one. Lamine Yamal, 22 edition of the World Cup. Time away eliminate Spain. No? at ad no share no ni a friend and track suit no share no he was wearing Moroccan this team jersey it was like when the goal came now they eliminated Spain no he was joking with his friends actually video the video is even out he was donning Moroccan jersey the third thing is Levi Cowell Chelsea for reporting no they asked Cowell in fact no spending the holiday

0: congratulations, at least. He's proving there, not other Africa.
1: All right, so you have made your pick also in there. So, Sammy, let's hear you. And then finally, we look at who your the African ratings will go for. And we get it to do that. 0202085888. 0202085888.
2: Yeah, Raza, good afternoon to yourself and to our listener that they are listening to us right now. And let me just quick update when it comes to tennis, because a semi-final game will be going on in less than 30 minutes from now. Sinner will be taking on Djokovic at exactly 2:10 p.m. A semi-final tennis. You will be taking on tennis. Yes, tennis. I'm so yeah. So we'll be taking on Djokovic semi-final. So it will be at exactly 2:10 this afternoon. So to the tennis lover, they can have a bite or have a look at what is going on. We know what Sinner can do, and we also know what Djokovic, one of the best tennis player in the world. So moving to the football side right now. So let me start from yesterday's game, the Moroccan team versus the French national team. Yesterday was, my colleague was made mention of Morocco being the best team going into the tournament. Like, so I have issue with this Moroccan team when it comes to seeing the start of the half-court. They have been trying to play that smart, because if you look, they don't play beautiful football as compared to the 2022. We saw Morocco in 2022 World Cup. The excitement, the way they were dominating possession, the way they were playing game. But the starting of the AFCON, they have been playing like they are playing smart. And
1: but this World Cup, they play well.
2: They
1: the
2: didn't play well. They didn't play well. They didn't play well. Because yesterday, the reason why I said they didn't play well, because yesterday tactically showed that they never came for the party. They wanted to drag the game all the way to the penalties, because they knew that's where their strength is. If you watch their game very well against Netherlands, the same thing. They did the same similar fashion. They didn't play. Against Netherlands.
1: They played well.
2: They didn't play. It was a last minute penalty. Raza, do you know why I'm saying this? Because I'm comparing what we saw in 2022 World Cup. 2022, we saw beautiful football from this Moroccan team.
3: They didn't lose players.
2: They play. Okay. How many players did they lose in this current tournament? But they said replacement for him.
4: Nisri.
2: They said replacement for Zuli. Him. We saw Sabari.
1: Saibari, even the Saibari that you are mentioning, he didn't play the last two games.
2: But he was their best player before even getting injured. So you can't tell me that they don't have some best player in there. Yes, so the Moroccan team yesterday, they disappointed the African nation. And yesterday too, yes, because a lot of people were supporting them. A lot of people were backing them. And their fans out there too at Morocco, like, it was a very, very disappointing night for them, because after last 4 years going all the way to the semi-finals, so they were expecting a higher standard, at least getting to either the semi-finals again or being placed in the third place in the World Cup. But it didn't happen that way, because looking at the setup of their game yesterday, it was more of they had a game plan, but they were not able to execute that game plan very well. They came to defend, because this is the first time, yesterday was the first time I saw Morocco play on a low block, because they didn't create anything extraordinary. They didn't create a lot of chances yesterday. 5 chances, 1 shot on target, as compared to the French national team that they created 23 chances. Then they had 7-10 shot on target yesterday night. So it was a brilliant game from the French national team. No doubt that they are one of the best team in Europe, because they have been showing consistently. 2018, they went all the way to the finals. 2022, they did the same thing. And they're also in the course of going to the finals again, because they have shown that every match that they have played, they have been scoring more than a goal, 2. Aside the last match that they played against, their last 2 games that they played against, the Paraguay that they suffered a bit, yesterday they scored 2. Against Senegal, they did the same thing. So congratulations to the French national team, and to Africans coming back home, we need to do our own works right, because if you want to win the World Cup, this kind of mentality shouldn't be what we should be carrying about, because the mentality
1: now, there should be at least like 4-3 more African countries.
2: How can you play a tournament out of the 10 teams that went, 9 were able to qualify from the group stage, and round of 32
1: only
2: 2 were able to qualify? which is a very, very disastrous and disappointing result from the African continent, because the way they played very

0: very well. Aside Tonisha that they didn't come to the party. The rest, they played very well. You can see Cote d'Ivoire, the only issue with them was they were not taking their chances. Senegal too, they did the similar fashion. Egypt too, the same problem. And Cape Verde too. I think Cape Verde was like the best, according to the evaluation of the tournament, like people who played some good football coming from Africa, I will give it to Cape Verde because they shocked the whole world. When I was doing my group stage qualification, I never tipped them to qualify ahead of Uruguay, but they were able to qualify, even unbeaten in that group, to qualify to the round of 32. We saw what they did. They gave Argentina a run for their money all the way to the extra time that Argentina were able to knock them out from the competition. I think they're one of the teams that did very well. And my best team, I'll give it to Cote d'Ivoire, honestly speaking. Cote d'Ivoire, they excited me, though they didn't make it to the round of 16 or quarterfinals, but they showed that they have the quality in their disposal because they play some good football. If you see, you saw them against Germany. You saw them against Norway. The only issue with them was they create a lot of chances, but they failed to bury the chances as compared to Morocco. Morocco don't create a lot of chances. Morocco don't.
1: But they make good use of their chances.
0: Yes, so that was the difference. That was the difference between Morocco and Cote d'Ivoire team. Okay. So I'll give my best team to Morocco Cote d'Ivoire. Because they did, though they didn't qualify to the quarterfinal, but my worst team, Tunisia, my worst team. I just want to be like, the most disappointing team for me was Senegal.
2: Of the tournament?
0: Yes. From African continent, because we
1: had hopes for them.
0: Yes, because everybody were tipping them, Everybody were giving them their hope that they would be able to.
1: They can add that one. There's a difference between the worst performing team.
0: So then my worst performing team will be Tunisia, and the disappointing team for me is Senegal because they didn't do any. Even the group stage, they were very, very lucky because they qualify as one of the third best team. So they didn't qualify at the verge of top two because of the third best team that they were able to get to the round of 32 and round of 32 to against Belgium. This depleted side of Belgium that it's not against even a Senegal team, no Argentina or a top side, but Belgium that they are struggling.
2: This last minute team is killing Africa.
0: That's the issue. So the coming home, our mentality to change. We have to start working on our football mentality because I think if Africa really needs to win the World Cup, they need to do a most like they have a psychology to psych our players, their mentality, because you see all these players, you play in top clubs, but when they come to African continent they find it very, very, very difficult to adapt to the system. You saw Morocco, Argentina, Egypt, Algeria, all these teams. But going forward, I think we are back home and we need to work on our football. And to officiating, Piergoli Colina made mention of officiating, there's no issue with when it comes to officiating.
1: But he is the head of the referees.
0: I disagree with him.
1: He's
2: from where?
1: Not about where he's from, but he is the head of the refereeing.
2: What's the name? Colina.
0: Colina. I think he's trying to play smart here because we've seen everything. So why will you come out and tell us that when it comes to officiating, you don't see anything wrong with officiating in this tournament?
1: That it is normal to see something, but to say that it's intentional. He's talking about intentionality, that somebody have been bribed or they are forced to do that or they are making somebody's bidding. That is not true. But he may have issues with some call-up and something that he accepts. But to say that it is intentional, and even the FIFA president cannot ask the FIFA and the referees to... That's what he's saying.
0: He's playing smart because we saw Infantino getting the call from Trump.
1: Yeah.
0: So what shows that?
1: We've seen his reactions on the phone when Argentina is playing. I mean, it's funny.
0: Videos, it's funny. Sometimes
2: he'll be scratching his forehead. Why the Obi Awori Trabeta wouldn't bet be?
0: So they are making everything obvious right now. Yesterday I was talking to my boss. He was like, they are trying to make the big boys still stay in the competition because they know that if Messi is out, maybe Messi will leave the competition early, or Mbappe leaving, Ronaldo is already out. The spectator, people that want to get a feel of the game will reduce. So they are trying to make money from keeping these big boys in the game, which I think it shouldn't be so. Football should be a fair competition. If you deserve to go to the next one, you should go. If you deserve to be in the next round, you should go.
1: But the point is, he's a Swiss. from Switzerland now against Argentina. So now what happens? But he's made it obvious that he supports Argentina more than Switzerland. But anyway, we'll see how.
0: To my last story, I think I want to touch on my man, the general of National Sports Authority, Yaa Aponfo Ankra, with regards to co-hosting the World Cup, bringing idea that Ghana can also host a World Cup competition, co-hosting it with other countries like Nigeria, Cote d'Ivoire. I think it's a good initiative, but a lot needs to be done. We need a lot of facilities.
1: One stadium.
0: Yes.
1: To host any place
2: by Ghana.
0: State
2: of Baba Yara Sports Stadium.
0: You see, one thing about these African countries, when they're about to host a tournament, then they want to show up. You can see again what happened in Ivory Coast. I can bet you right now, if you go there, maybe the facility is no more even functioning again. Yes. We saw Ghana in 2008 when we hosted the AFCON. We built a lot of stadium, but where's the facilities now?
2: Maintenance
0: is zero. Everything is zero. If you go to Nigeria out there, the facilities are there, but the maintenance is the issue. So hosting a World Cup goes beyond sitting on TV, beyond sitting on radio, talking about it. Oh, we are capable of hosting the World Cup. We can also boost or file of hosting a World Cup. Hosting a World Cup goes beyond what you see in TVs. Because you need a lot of facility, you need a lot of hotels to accommodate foreigners. You make sure that your security is everything is solid. So I think it's a very good idea, though. Looking at what South Africa did, they hosted the World Cup, and 2030 to Morocco is also co-hosting it to Spain and Portugal. I think going for it, Ghana can also stand out in the next 10, 15 years. Want to co-host the World Cup with other countries. You should start now. You should start now. So it goes a long way to help, because that will also bring a lot of income to the nation. A lot of tourist people will come into as well. So that also help develop our economics as well. So that's one thing I want we the African to also aside we do building a facility. We also see the positive side of it, because having a national stadium, you can also generate income from it. So, but we don't see the other side of the positive, but we always think of we having a tournament, quick fixed. Oh, let's do it fast after the tournament, then that's it. Because we have other countries who have stadiums also as well, but they are making good use of it. They are getting money from it. You can talk of maybe a boxing fight coming to happen. Charlie, Ghana have a quality stadium, so why don't we go and put the fight over there? But you see them going to Tottenham Stadium, going to other top stadium to do all those things.
1: And once again, when it's Africa, it's either Egypt or Morocco. They go and do boxing.
0: But yeah, we our one is just we are waiting for maybe the CAF will just, we are having a tournament, can you host? Then that's when you see the countries trying to put up some infrastructure, like what Cote d'Ivoire did, what Cameroon did. But when it comes to Morocco, the infrastructure is there. It's there with them. So going forward, I think Ghanaians, we need to start paying much attention to our sporting industry.
1: Well, at least we know for sure, if nothing changes, if the flood does not derail the money, then we've already had a promise from the brother of the president, General Mahama, that he wants to build a similar stadium. What was the stadium, sir? The one Ghana played against England.
0: Was it Boston?
2: Boston Stadium.
1: He said he wants to build exactly the same. So they should get the architecture of that bit and build exactly that bit. So that is a good start. That's a very good start.
2: It's a very nice point from you. But one funny thing is, that one is more private. And he's doing it or building it on behalf of the country.
1: Yes.
2: But what I'm trying to say is, as a nation, even a stadium that we used to even play this ongoing World Cup, the qualification, we needed to play some of our matches even outside Ghana.
1: Yeah.
2: So, World Cup qualification, on easy. The one we used to host AFCON, then World Cup. Brother, I think that is a big dream.
1: But it can't, because
0: even the Morocco, they start to way back.
1: The next available age is about 12 years or 16 years from now.
2: Yes.
1: And so they can.
2: They can do it. But the thing is, they must start to do maintenance on the current ones that we are having.
1: that will work, but none of them can actually. The point is, you see the stadiums they are using, 80,000 capacity. None of the stadiums have 30,000.
2: They can do maybe renovations then.
1: From 40 to 80 times two.
2: But it's not easy.
1: But they can do that. But yes, so that's why I still say that it is still a laudable idea for the president's brother to start with that. But yes, it might be private, but for the nation.
2: And the government too must also try to
1: work on something. But they claim that there isn't money. So
2: individual will build. But
1: it works in other countries as well. When private, what they call the PPP, private, public-private partnership. It works all around the world. So sometimes, for instance, let's say if should Ibrahim Muhammad build it, he can build it on his own and say that for the next 20 years, every gate fee will be mine. But after that, the stadium is for the country.
2: Okay.
1: All right. They do that a lot of the times. So I'm a rich man. I want to do this thing for my country. But I do that in the name of the country, play. But every gate fee will be mine for the next 5-10 years. After that, the stadium is yours entirely. Whatever you want to do, we do with that.
2: Yes.
1: And so during that time, the maintenance is also on them. Yes. They make sure the maintenance, the system, everything will be on point till it is ready to be handed over.
2: Okay.
1: So these things happen. Just like your hostels that you have at UCC.
0: Yes.
1: The superduations and cool. That's what it is. But anyway.
0: That's the issue we African. We can't. The maintenance is always our problem when it comes to infrastructure. The main issue is maintenance, because putting up the infrastructure is never a problem. You can just provide, maybe we are coming to be the national stadium, so any private company want to, like what we did for the Black Stars
1: when they we did for the National Cathedral.
0: Sure. So getting the infrastructure up there is never the problem, but the maintenance is always where we have an issue with. And I don't know how we Africans will see football, how we read football, how we read investment, because we've seen different countries having this infrastructure. Morocco like this. They have. So can they tell me that Morocco, when they were using the AFCON, do you know how much they were able to benefit from just that 1 month stay that people came into their country? People were able to, like, they go to tourist sites, they do a lot of stuff. But when it comes to the last time we hosted the AFCON tournament was way back 2008. Up to now, I don't see any direction. I don't see we the Ghanaians having a plan of maybe in the next 2-3 AFCON we are ready to host it. There's nothing showing. There's nothing. So in going forward, I think the Ghana Football Association or Ghana Football Federation, a lot of work needs to be done. We need to come together as a nation to promote our sports, to push our sports out there. Though things are a bit up and down, but still we can get things done appropriately, and moving forward, we can also host a tournament, because I also want to have a feel of me being in Ghana, then people hosting, like seeing people coming from different country coming to Ghana to have a feel of AFCON. And this is every child's dream too, because being in Ghana, like you're hosting AFCON, it'll be fun.
1: Yeah.
0: Seeing Raza in the stadium and running commentary day is not bad.
1: Yes, definitely. Yeah, will be sure. Bad. That will be good stuff for us as it is. We'll pick your last words, Akwesi.
2: Yeah, today the Spain Belgium game. Yes.
1: Yeah, let me remind you on that it's happening live. We'll be giving you live commentary, but we'll be coming your way from Elmina Shell. Elmina Shell, that is where we'll be. And see, if you are in Elmina, it's Bekote. And those Elmina guys who have been calling us back in the days are back. This is what it is. We're going to be there at Elmina Shell. Join us this evening. The match is at 7 p.m. So we'll be there by 6. And we get to hang out with you and whatnot. So those who are also asking for the times of the show fully, it is Mondays 6 to 8 p.m. We come here with the spot. Fridays is 12:30 to 2 p.m. And then Saturdays is 12 to 2 p.m. And with the commentary, as and when necessary, we come your way with it.
2: Yeah, in see them, like Raza Ken, no. My last word to me, it will be about the game, the Spain, from the Belgium game. No. We're expecting young fans of well, Mina, they will come in their numbers, they come and support. They make a show, a very grand show. No. We are expecting the best from, and they also should expect the best from us.
1: Sure. Okay, and let's get to hear from you, Samuel.
0: Yeah, to our lovely listener, they have always been supportive, calling, texting. So I'm just giving a shout out to them all, and to the game tonight. Let's come with those at the winner. They should come. Maybe you don't know Raza, you just want to Charlie. So this is the guy that I've been talking on radio. So yeah, so just come and see MVP's Razaman, the man with them. What should I even
1: the
0: say?
1: The faces behind the voice. Listen
0: sharp.
1: To
0: then when it comes to entertainment, you spoiled it. Yesterday was Opa Makano of Bakano challenge. you won't get this anyway. Yeah. You won't get this anywhere except TW Radio. From Bakano.
1: And that's it. Thank you very much for being a part of the show. We got to link up once again tonight. Make a date with us. It's going to be 7 p.m. where Belgium and Spain lock horns. But like I said, we'll be at Elmina tonight. Be there at Elmina Shell. Let's get seated at 6 p.m. But until then, we'll be handing over to the guys in Elmina. The drive time will be coming to you from there. And MC Kendrick will be on it. And DJ Burns, the two will be out there. Yeah, to tell you from Elmina, and so we'll be switching it up and getting there. So if I didn't read your message, please pardon me and forgive me. The food is actually in Elmina. So they'll continue with the drive there. And if you left that message, they'll probably read it from that angle. So sorry, that has to be the case. Thank you for your time, and time to just say goodbye to you. And we definitely do appreciate you for being with us. Until that. Until that, adios, mi amigos.

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0: are always indeed about to listen to you, as far as great songs are listening to you, right here in the central region and beyond. Just know that we are coming to you live from Elmina Shell Fuel Station, of course located off the Cape Coast Highway. We are bringing to you the Drop 2 Sex, the man in charge, DJ Bangs, making sure that he gets you falling in love literally with all of these great tunes to listen to. MC Kendrick here. 1, 1, 1, 2, 2, 2, 3, 2, 1, 3, 2, 1, hey. Hey, let's go that way. Hey, let's go this way. Hey, let's get in there, let's get in there. DJ Bangs, 1, 2, 2, hey. More music coming your way.
1: As we proceed
0: to give you what you need.
1: You know I like it when your body goes bum, bum, bum.
0: Hey, hey, hey, hey, hey, hey, hey, hey. See ya. Basically, this is how we do it here.

Surely, ladies and gentlemen, hey, are we going there? Are we going there? Yeah, yeah, yeah, yeah, yeah, yeah, yeah, yeah. Hey, sexy time. All these right.

What? Well, I know so all that. This is the kind of song that you love to listen to. If indeed you are finding yourself in the word L-O-V-E, I just know that you can actually come through here and have that one-on-one conversation with your partner, no matter what it is. I know so well that with the ambience, it will definitely

Constantly seeing to you as if you guys are in Biara. I know so well. I wanted to have a conversation related to LOVE. At times, the ambience actually speaks volume as well. And I tell you what, you can actually make your way to Almina Shell Fuel Station off the Cape Coast Highway. And that is where we are located, and that is where we are coming to you. And tonight, make sure that one put your budget. Make sure that you make it a point in time to come here with your folks. We'll be Sabanewa. We'll be in our sister Newa. Anyone pray? Location, your one location, Kra. At Dinabakote. Conversation in Ibriyazi. Into Shade. We now shall perform the mile away. You need to know a pray. Later this evening, that is what is going to happen here. So make sure that you make your way here and let us have a great time as far as the Dinabakote official is concerned. Well, anyways, let me bring to you. So, Mr. Ainim, your world wouldn't be a complete conversation without your health. So, definitely, your health is your world. 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Wobo bro kwade. 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Wobo bro kwa. Intimimbe info with him. Make sure that you're always going for Meet Alive capsules. 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
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Again, get in touch with us, the AG Process Enterprise. You come see me often in Sunomoho. You're watching the news from Damara. 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Mr. Menu Musubian and Kade, mommy, may I demand? So, in sister, my sister, my brother, next one, are you drinking AG Process Enterprise water? Because that is definitely the way to you always being healthy. Well, how about the right place for you to sleep? So, Mr. Enemy, at Nabakote, I first say, if from the man. Akwain Fabia, come on, Biaris and the A. River Day and Pimmy Mazo, Pimmy Manda, Baby Amekada, Mimpa, Bobby Nusibian, Home in Pedamazan. So just know that our location is Hotel Francilia. What are you waiting for, my brother? What are you waiting for, my sister? You have to insult, bro. You have to insult for a crowd. So if at number Kotei, officially, you're more crazy, I'm more paza. As far as conversation I offer now, I be at the Wootsie Bottle. Daytime, no, and in Bruno, at Jawule, hey, then I'm dead, the baby. I'm dead, the baby. Doctor say, hey, can you come with that? I'm a demon, baby, wow. Hey, every day, I'm imagining me, yeah. Hotel Francilia. Well, are you ready for comfort? Are you ready for class? Are you ready for pure convenience? Because I've got to just the place for you. If your answer is affirmative, yes, then come with me. Anyamunko, anyamunko. Hifan yarukwe. Yeko Hotel Francilia. As matter of fact, you can locate Hotel Francilia at Aka Aiko. Yes, Aka Aiko. Just up the Cape Coast, a Futu barrier. Is a none other than Hotel Francilia. Whether you are visiting Cape Coast, hosting an event, planning a party, or simply taking a well-deserved break from that long work, Hotel Francilia is definitely your perfect destination for that. Clean, cozy, comfortable rooms, a refreshing swimming pool to cool off, in-style spacious conference and event facilities as well. All that you need is definitely Hotel Francilia. 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All the mouth watching foods from rich African dishes to tasty continental options. And yes, a fresh hot pizza made daily just for you. Don't worry, Grade, Hotel Francilia, one more. You're being in the ISM. So, why searching for lies when everything you need is just here? Where? The name is Hotel Francilia. Just get in touch with them on the number RA0553-416-125. It's 0553-416-125. Hotel Frontilia, your space, your comfort, definitely your experience. We get back into the music center, led by DJ Bangs. Wherever you are listening to us from, just know that we are coming to you from Elmina Shellfield Station, located on the Cape Coast Highway. Just know that a bit later, I'm walking you through as far as Adina Bakate Festival 2026 is concerned. Right now, let's get back into music stage led by DJ Bangs. My name is MC Kendrick, ladies and gentlemen. More music right now. The Music Match Show.

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6: 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DJ Bounce, more music right now.

0: fuel. And also have it in mind that you can actually come through and pick up your shirt coolant. Oil change services. 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Located on the Kepcos Highway. A honey in Bree. Yeah, train the INSC. Into me, will be a yeah to suffer. Same as you know. A dinner could pay. A fashion in the Mazodi and enemy. Friday, welcome and a heavy night. So make sure that in the Bree, one location on Ania Elmina Shell Highway. Yet in Safro, baby Obia, baby Obia, yet in Safro, on Ania, welcome. No. Friday, welcome and a heavy night. Yes, Friday, welcome and wave night. So wherever you do find yourself, make it a point in time to turn up here because we are looking forward to you coming through with all those special people in your life. Let us converge here. Let us sit conveniently. Let us sit and drink and have a great time this evening. It's all about the merrymaking. And I say, at the number of today, I fashion the 2026. So, about you, perform the my age, Mizzy. But allow me to take you to our easy buy. Let me take you there. What you need to know is that. In Zama Pattern of Chakua Hall, do you wish to own a brand new smartphone like a Tecno, Infinix, or Itel with great performance or quality home appliances? 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Just know that with easy buy, wins and no. 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Only when it's in the internet was easy buy, you know. 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I would just think of it. Once I can phone pa after 999. Now what's in the O? I'll just make initial 30% payment in Kano. 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Come ask me. On your door. Even as an over here. I adore you one more. 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Or ask an initial payment. In Kenya, spread that more crap. Phone snapper. Even a line snapper. In the miso. Even a black car line snapper. Make your way to easy buy. Make sure that I ain't some full of food ammo crowd. One man's a mile crack easy ammo. So make sure that you make your way to easy buy. Easy buy. Easy live.
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0: Of course, the frequency is TW Radio 88.9. And this very afternoon, we are coming to you from Elmina Shaw Highway. Fuel station, that is where we are currently. So make sure that you come through later this evening. Let's have a great time as far as this very is. At the number Kotea for Shed's concern. Anyways, let me share with you this great news coming through from SyncTech. I mean, can't you think of it? Page Maya, no one's in the O. insurance qualify abadin tia what's in there open computer m na za insurance nim mu pi obaya some film kra obaya some na anya film. And all that you need to know is make your way to Simtech. Well, if you are in Cape Coast or anywhere around the metropolis, I would actually love to talk you into going to Simtech Computer Institute. For over 20 solid years, we've been helping people gain practical computer skills and preparing them for the world of work. 3 months. Yes, just 3 months. You get what we call basic computer training. Get months to take part of computer, yeah, more than basic computer training with just 3 months and 5 to 6 months. You get to get yourself diploma programs in administration, secretariat programming, hardware, and graphic design as well. And I tell you what, up and a half a year to 2 years, you are what we call advanced programs in administration, programming, secretariat, and hardware as well. And also know that every year we proudly graduate deserving students. So, make a deserving student, make sure that. From the Mara, where the Mesia, Osumbo, Intianaja, yes, in deserving students, no, with recognized certificates they can use to pursue rewarding careers. You can now find us opposite our old location at Bacano, inside Nyamibetchua building, located right behind Ejapat Designs. 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A number here is 0244 372 728. Oh, better still, that's my friend on the alternative number. Oh, yeah, 0543 876 060. 0543 876 060. Simtech Computers Institute, the hope of excellence in computer studies. It's my show, my brother, my sister. I put it in the TL open computer. Ma. Just know one location here in the central region, here in Cape Coast. 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

What's it? Ladies and gentlemen, wherever you find yourself doing the listening of the Drive 26 on TW Radio 88.9, just know that we are coming to you live from Delmina Shell Highway Fuel Station. That is where we are currently based at, making sure that we put a lot of smiles up on your face, listening to all of these great songs. My name is MC Kendrick, doing this together with DJ Bangs, the champion Bangs, making sure that you are indeed falling in love with all of these great songs. And just have it in mind that as far as the 2026 Adinabekote Festival is concerned, in the Ejimezinia Krote Friday welcome and wave night. So BBR Tembia, Motun Safro. Make sure that you get in touch with your brother, your sister. Let us come here later this evening. Let us have a great time. I'm Chen Denimbri. It's one location. Anania. Adinashaw Highway. So make sure that you come through. We are looking forward to your visit. Come through and let's have a great time this beautiful evening. And I know so well that Wakane Deno. But the conversation will be, hey, man, what a cry day. I didn't tell them what I did. I'm just making sure that I bring to you all the things that are bound to be putting smiles up on your face. And talking about that, let me take you to Lemon Lounge. Yeah. Even as no daddy, even as no dad, no more. Nina is my bro. Remember, I'm starting from. If you're looking for that perfect blend of relaxation, great food, and classy vibes, only one location. 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Yes, go there for all your delicious experience that actually awaits you there. One location, Lemon Lounge, to just go there. Well, how about we doing things with so much ease, similar way of doing things? If you are hell-bent on always doing things with so much comfort, with just a tip of the hand, with so much convenience, then just know that this is definitely the news that you've been looking forward to hearing. Listen up, Ghana. If you've got a skill, a craft, or a service to offer, it's a time to stop waiting for opportunities and start creating them. The Hustle app is officially live. Yes, the Hustle app is officially live. And it's actually built for you, whether you are looking to get hired or you are looking for the right professional to get a job done. Hustle connect to you instantly. Don't miss out on this. Head over to Google Play Store or App Store right now and download the Hustle app. Running into 80 issues. If you are confronted with a couple of challenges, just know that the easy way to do this is definitely the Hustle app. Just get in touch with them on the line 0556-963-137. Again, get in touch with them on the line 0556-963-137. Or you can also get in touch with them on the other line, which is 0556-937-198 for support. And don't forget to always stay connected and follow at Hustle App on Facebook and X as well. At Hustle App,
hustletoday.io on TikTok and IG as well. Get on Hustle Today. Yes, I would love to talk you into that. Get on the easy, what we call Hustle app. They will definitely make things quite convenient for you without you knowing that you are quite drained. Make sure that woman's man for quite great ideas. So make sure that you get on the Hustle app. And once again, allow me to just bring to your notice that if you are a bit disturbed talking about your car, knowing so well that you can actually get the best of fuel on this highway, just know the one location, it is the Shell fuel station. So where would you rather be? Yes, I'm talking to you. Where would you rather be? You know so well that I'm always committed to you, bringing to you absolutely nothing but the best. If we truly want to get the best of fuel, make sure that you get it from here. Yes, it is the Almina Shell fuel station. Just come through. Never from the Maya Mama. Wakano. One fuel, I'm a chede. Nuska, some other from cry. Other from cry days, so make sure that you make your way here. And that being said, as I keep on telling you, we are running this coupon. All that you have to do is quite a simple thing. Just get yourself a 50 Ghana Cedis coupon. More info, Friday. We are also having another branch on the Commander Stretch. If it's my bar for one of the Mara, once I can fuel with that very coupon. And also have it in mind that you can have your oil change for you. Yes, we can have your oil change done for you here. Oil change services, Shell lubricant for your heavy duty trucks. It's also being taken care of here. And don't forget, we also do have the Shell coolants in stock for you as well. So make your way over here and come and pick up anything related to your fuel. Come through and we would definitely love to put that smiles up on your face for you. 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So with the benefits, you get to have yourself 24 months warranty. Yeah, best spread a cry out more. 24 months warranty. We are giving you a spread of 24 months warranty. We also do have the free health insurance as well, free life insurance as well. And we also get to give you data, 20 megabytes data. You get to browse with all of this for free. In pay, I'm a bread dome, sister. Yeah. Make your way to DH Bay phones and loans right now. We also get to give you 50 Ghana Cedis credit. You also get to have yourself a power bank from us at DH Bay phone and loan. We also do have the blender TV. Yes, we have a lot of giveaways for you. Into my sister, my brother. Just know that we are always giving you good news. Don't forget, you also get to have an instant loan support from 200 Ghana Cedis to 2,000 Ghana Cedis. Again, you did hear me right. You get to give you an instant loan from 200 Ghana Cedis to 20 Ghana Cedis. I beg your pardon. From 2,000 Ghana Cedis. Make sure that you get all of these from GH Bay phone loans. 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Yes, 200 Ghana Cedis to 20,000 Ghana Cedis. And also available, what you need to know is that we get to give you with the iPhone X 64 megabyte.
It's gonna cost you just 1,900 Ghana cedis. Yes, you did hear me right. 64 gigabyte. Yes, you did hear me right. iPhone X, 64 gigabyte. You get to pick that up for 1,900 Ghana cedis. Whilst the iPhone 11 with 64 gigabyte as well, you get to pick it up for 2,450 Ghana cedis. iPhone 15 with 128 megabyte, you get to have 6,500 cedis. That is how much it's going to cost your pocket. Don't forget, we also swap and buy as well. So that means that when it comes to your

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Again, Fred GH Bay phones and loans on the number 0501-345030. 0501-345030. Make sure that I get in touch with them. From the Mara, Jumezibia, Ipe. With respect to iPhone and anything related to phone, what about Shanafa from Damara? We're bringing us all that show. Man, world crowd, eh? Ladies and gentlemen, don't forget, Ebioma, in the Jumezode in Enim, as far as Oye, Edinaba Kate 2026 is concerned, no? In the Senima Mercato, Oye, what we call Friday, welcome. Yemo Bibia, welcome. Yemo Bibia, welcome. And also, we get to have what we call the Wave Night. Location, one location, Elmina Highway, rest stop. Come through, let us do this together. Ladies and gentlemen, more music right now. DJ Banks, take that music off right now. Let's go.

3. Don't forget, one location, Almina Shah Highway, and Bree, Yemobibi Akwaba. That is the team for tonight. We are welcoming each and every one. Baby Abobia, Yetun Safro. It's what we call Friday Welcome and Wave Night. So this evening, one location, we are converging here. Almina Shah Highway, rest up. That is why I am actually inviting you to Mechede. I want to hear what to see.

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TW Radio Hour 88.9. Ladies and gentlemen of Central Region and beyond. Aye, let's go that way. Hey, Banks. What would you rather turn down for? Gone up, you know. Oh, no. Oh, no. Give me the biggest shoes right now. Hey, Banks.

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Hey, Bangs, give me way, give me the way, give me the way, the way, the way, the way, the way, the way, the way, the way.

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The piece right here. Hey, ladies and gentlemen, what would you rather turn down for? Yeah, quality day. Yeah, yeah, day. Yeah, quality day. Yeah, yeah, day. Hey, DJ Konya, quite a switch there, huh? Let's go crazy. Hey, let's go crazy. Hey, let's go crazy. Yanni high A, Yanni dumb A, Yanni dumb A, Yanni dumb A, Yanni dumb A, Yanni dumb A.

Missy, Elmina Shore Highway, ayy. Elmina Shore Highway, ayy. Piano, piano. Piano, piano. Piano, piano. Whoa!

Right now, we are suffering somewhere in South Africa with our piano music right now. Ladies and gentlemen, once again, you are listening to the Drive 26 coming to you from Delmina Show Highway. Rest up. Just not later tonight. Only one place, of course, in this very place is this very place, which is the Delmina Show Highway. Come true, let's have a great time this evening. And as you do know, tonight's march is between Spain and Belgium. So come true and let's watch it on the giant screen. Yeah. Hey, more music right now. Listening to the show. Right behind your car steering wheel. Make sure that you drop by.

Just like what I did indicate to you a while ago, tonight's march is definitely between Spain and Belgium. And just know that we actually invite you wherever you find yourself to come through for us to watch the march this very evening at this very location, Almina Shaw Highway. Rest up. And that is why we are about to bringing you the match between these two giants as far as football is concerned. And still talking about football, let me share with you the hat-trick promo coming through from Max Berry. Yes, Max Boy is making sure that they get you a lot of giveaways in this very football season. This football season, Max Boy hat-trick promo hits live, score cash, goals win with a free subscription and a huge discount as well. 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And just know that you can actually locate Max Buy in Accra at Medina Zongo Junction, Tema Community 1 at Junction Mall, and at Chimota Mall as well, and not forgetting West Hills Mall as well. Circle, you can locate us at VVIP Station, opposite to Telestar and around Odor Rise. La Paz, the Times Building, yes, you can locate Max Buy. Kasua, you can also locate us. And Takoradi Station as well. Yes, Kasua, instead of Takoradi Station. And Akuma Junction as well. We are also located

tickets correctly, you know that you have the chance of winning beautiful things from us at Max Boy. Ladies and gentlemen, more music right now.

0: Good evening. This is TW News in Brief at 5. My name is Anita Opon-Yobwa. In the evening's brief, Cape Coast Assembly procures sanitation tools for cleanup distribute streetlights across metropolis, NAPOC arrest 10 suspected drug offenders in Cape Coast Rate, and Senate Cape Coast staff join nationwide cleanup exercise. Now the details with the headlines. The Cape Coast Metropolitan Assembly has procured sanitation tools and equipment for its 45 Assembly members to support the national cleanup exercise. Metropolitan Chief Executive Honorable George Justice Arthur said the initiative follows President John Dramani Mahama's directive for assemblies to intensify sanitation effort. The items procured in collaboration with Zoom Lion Ghana Limited include wheelbarrows, shovels, cutlasses, gloves, Wellington boots and brooms. The assembly has also acquired 500 street bulbs for distribution to institutions and communities across the metropolis to enhance security and improve lighting in Cape Coast.
1: Today I am highly privileged to inform you that following the strict directives of the President of the Republic of Ghana, His Excellency John Dramani Mahama, Cape Coast Metropolitan Assembly is also doing the needful. Even though it has been part of our budget for the year to procure sanitation tools for our respective assembly members, and there are 45 assembly members elected, because we have 45 elected areas in Cape Coast metropolis. We have 30 in the southern part of Cape Coast and 15 in the northern part of Cape Coast. So assembly is able to procure some number of sanitation tools for our honorable members that will be used henceforth for their sanitation and cleanup exercise. And so it's in line with what we have here now and what is going to happen on the 10th of July and 11th of July. These tools are for honorable members to keep for their sanitation and cleanup exercise. Metropolitan Assembly would also have some at the center to support our pending cleanup exercise.
0: To the Narcotics Department, the Narcotics Control Commission has arrested 10 suspected drug offenders during intelligence-led raid in Cape Coast on July 8. The operation targeted alleged drug hotspots including Pedu, Victoria Road, the University of Cape Coast Enclave, and downtown Cape Coast. The suspects, aged between 24 and 55, are assisting with investigations. NAPOC said the exercise forms part of ongoing efforts to dismantle drug trafficking networks and curb substance abuse, while urging the public to provide credible information to support the fight against illegal narcotics. Still in Cape Coast, staff of the Social Security and National Insurance Trust, Cape Coast branch, joined a nationwide clean-up exercise by cleaning their offices' surroundings and nearby areas. Head of Compliance at SNET Cape Coast, Mr. Emmanuel Ediakon, said the exercise demonstrates the institute's commitment to environmental responsibility and community development. He urged residents and businesses to adopt proper sanitation practices, stressing that keeping the environment clean is a shared responsibility. The nationwide campaign continues to receive support from various institutions as efforts to improve sanitation and public health intensity. With this, I come to the end of the evening news in brief. My name is Anita Opon-Yobwa. Log on to our portal twradioghh.com for more news. 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

0: Tanya lost me the wushu. Hey, what are you smoking?
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0: Oh, please come on. Oh, please come on. Switch me up some more. Listen.

indeed welcome you back, ladies and gentlemen, to one location, and it is Delmina Show Highway, and that is where we are indeed coming to you from with the Drop 26, as we are clearly having a great time as far as this, yes, I do not, but Katria Fashion is concerned, I'm inviting you, yes, you, and just know that, in Bernardo Corona, we are looking forward to you coming through with your friends, with your buddies. You're trying to know how. Where you now, I'm brought. I'm only in full cross today. You're much between Spain and Belgium. You're watching from Damara. Yes, I brought one day. So just know that this evening, one location, and it is at Nabakote Festival 2026. And it is a Mapina. Yes, bro. So make sure that this evening, one location, Elmina Highway, rest stop. That is where we are all converging. Nandej Mezino, as far as 2026 at the Nabakote Festival, no, I concern no. So make sure when you know, and that Friday, it's all about welcome and wave night. In Tifanetsu, when you are queer. One location, hey, make sure they come through and let us have a great time tonight. While the weekend is here and Pizza Man Chicken Man has something special just for you. 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

Pop branches while you dine. 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Pizza man, chicken man. Good food lives here. And as I did indicate to you a while ago in Denimbury, the match is definitely between Spain and Belgium. So where would you wanna go and watch it? Come through here at Elmina Highway. It's still fuel station over here, you know. That is why we get to watch this very much. So you're very much welcome. Come through and let's have a great night. Yes, come through and let's have a great night. And I know so well that some of you who have been predicting, just know that we're lucky. Betima Sanaba, just know that the wait is absolutely over. It's finally here, the World Cup season. Watch good football and win extra cash with the Wulucky Chika Pudu's World Cup promo. Buy a minimum lotto ticket for just 10 Ghana cedis and get an opportunity to be given a second chance. Whether you state numbers win or not, yes, whether your state number actually did win or not, you can be a part of the 20 lucky people to win 1,000 Ghana cedis each from the 11th June up until the 31st of this month, July. Also, our cherished agents are not left out of this. Yes, you're part of it. 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Wulucky World Cup, Sikapudio, one man, no job. Yes, one man, no job. Anyways, ladies and gentlemen, once again, just know that we are coming to you live from Elmina Shell Highway, rest stop in Tenimbury. Tell me someone you know. I had a Abaya Dewe Rama. So I'm inviting you, tell your brother, tell your sister, that is why the action is gonna be nigh. Yes, that is why the action is gonna come off in Bree. Ahade. Oh my god. Obey Doma. DJ Banks, let's get back to the music right now. MC Kendrick here. Let's go.

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5: 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And our short code *288#. Check it to an ticket. Yeah. I could hear you say NLA. I say to a bad young semu. Unlucky. Bless you all. Win big.
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0: Yeah. All right, so good evening and welcome, of course. This is Albina Shell, and this is what TW88.9 reporting from this evening. Already ongoing is the game between Spain and Belgium, 0-0, and they are on hydration break. So we come through at this moment where they're in there. We'll take the chance and the time to run you through what the lineup looks like and how the team is faring at the moment. And we start up with a Spain team in here. And we're coming from the post. Mike Simon, of course, as the trusted pair of hands to keep the post. And the four at the back in the middle of the defense is Kubasi, Laporte. They have been the usual suspect for the center half since it started. And then on the left side of defense is Cucurella. On the right, we have Poro also in the heart of the midfield has Ruiz and Rodri. So there's been a little change in that bit. It used to be Rodri and Pedri. Today it is Ruiz and Rodri started it, and then the three in front of them before the striker as Olmo right in the middle being the number 10 or the playmaker of the team, and then on the right hand side as Lamine Yamal. On the left we have Bina, and then in the position has to be Oyarzabal, the trusted striker to lead the Spanish side. And then for the Belgian side, Thibaut Courtois is in post. The two center halves, we have Michel and then Ngoi at the house. On the right side of the defense is Castagna. On the left is Kupia also in there. In the middle, it is Raskin and then Vanekin. We usually expected some different names. But Tillemans is not in there. Onana is also not in there in the starting bit. So it's these two, Vanekin and Raskin, and then the three behind the striker, Kevin De Bruyne, the playmaker, of course. Trossard is played on the right today, and left is Duke. But of course, you know they will be switching as and when necessary. That is also there. And then in the number nine position is Teller, who has been the trusted starter for the Belgian side come this World Cup. So that is what it is. Of course, Luis de Fuente as the coach of the Spanish, and then Rudy Garcia as that of the Belgians. And we'll see the resume from the hydration break. Back from the hydration break, the game is on a throw in quickly in here for the Spanish. Quickly affected. Take it all the way back. Takes it back in there. And all the way they go to Unai Simon, the goalkeeper. He checks in to release the ball on for Laporte. Laporte releases it. In the middle is Rodri. Rodri turns in and leaves it to Kubasi. Kubasi. Long surging ball in there, but all the way to Thibaut Courtois. He gathers it and will start it again. Once again, reporting to you live from Elmina Shell. Elmina Shell, this is where we're hanging out tonight. So if you're coming to Adinabaka Twing, wondering where exactly is to be, the place to be is Elmina Shell. Right after the game, we are jamming back to back to back. And so there's a place to hang out tonight. Don't forget about that. Also in here with us. Let me talk to you about it. Special Adinabaka Twing Festival 2026. We're running you through the activities in a bit, but the game is still on. Rodri turns in, relays the ball on to the left. You find Cucurella. Cucurella was set for it. Cucurella, hold on to the ball. Come back in the middle. Turns beautifully. And we'll find Olmo. Goes to Rodri instead. Rodri relays the ball in support he has with him. Ruiz drop it to the right hand side. Lamine Yamal is on it. Lamine Yamal cross outside the boots and well guarded by Thibaut Courtois. Lamine Yamal, the wonder kid, would want to continue registering his name in the books, but this World Cup has been no World Cup for kids. It has been the matured minds reigning. Lionel, Andre, Messi, Mbappe, Kane. Those are the names. No room for the kids. You can only be one for the future. Promising star.
1: but they can't claim the throne yet. They come through from the back, the Belgians, on to Doku, Jerem Doku, Jeremy, come through, beautifully go on to Skeletor, back on to Jeremy, in the middle, they come through Ruskin, Ruskin goes upright, who can he find in there, drops it in the middle quickly, and there's a 1-2 between the two of them. Here they come from the back, running towards Ngoi. Ngoi relieves the ball for Michelle. Michelle go all the way back. Ngoi gathers once again. In support is right there in Castagna. But the ball has been captured. But Belgium still control. Good ball surging forward, but no one there to claim it. It is just dropping and bouncing all over. And it's been gutted by Unai Simon. They started through again through Kubasi come through. Here we go. And there it is. Poro find Lamine Yamal. Can Poro get it back? He does get it back. He cuts it back and Omo block it up. But goal. Excelente. Fabian Ruiz with the goal. He gets to start ahead of Pedri, and he makes a count. He opens his account with that rebound. It's a goal! Spain 1, Belgium 0. It was a try by Olmo that Thibaut Courtois could not keep out. The rebound was just right in front of him. Almost cut out by Castagna, but too much on it, and beats Michelle as well in there to find the back of the net. Ladies and gentlemen, Spain 1, Belgium 0. And it is what it is, and De La Fuente celebrates, and usually the celebration where players do when they have their girlfriends and co pregnant. So this is probably a signal that Fabian Ruiz is expecting. And it's all good. And they come through again. The Belgians will want to counter this as early as possible. But cleared from the back. Referee will whistle. The Belgium player is down. What is wrong with you? Checking through. Wondering if he can step up and play. It was an aerial duel with Cucurella. No, he was actually down and find his face being in the hands of Fabian, the goal scorer. How was it going to go? How the referee saw the goal at the moment, definitely nothing foul or nothing illegal about the goal. So the goal stands. Spain working on their ticket to get into the semis at the moment. Game restarted. Spain controls at the back. Rodri comes forward in it. Long surge ball, looking for who's available. Available is Bina, cleared out by Castagna. It's a throw in. Lots of waves in there in the stands, celebs and cool stars on the field. But the ball isn't there. Lamine Yamal plays it into it. They come through again. Fabian Ruiz release at the top. Who is in there? Drops it all the way. Go up there to find Cucurella. Cucurella, no, Bina will not go for him. They control the ball in the middle gently. They come through again. Goes to Lamine Yamal. The Spanish side. Lamine Yamal. What can he do with it? Lamine Yamal still in control. Beautifully done. Cut it back. It's short. It's a cross, but well guarded and cleared out of it. Ngoi with a header. Headed into safety. We are live on TW88.9. Good hand. Wonderful footworks. And brought down. Referee says free kick. Lamine Yamal showing his trickery with a beautiful left right through the heart of the defense, brought down by Jeremy Doku. And it's a free kick in a very dangerous position for the Spanish. Can they double their lead? Can they double their lead? It's a four-man guessing takeout. Who would it be? They have a four-man wall as well with one man lying behind them to beat their system in case they want to go low. Thibaut Courtois setting up his wall. Lamine Yamal seemed to be the one who want to go for this one. And indeed, it's in a very good position that he can make something happen with it. What can he do with it? What can he do with it? It's a hit and it's a block. Good save. Thibaut Courtois. And the ball is out of touch. It's a corner kick for the Spanish. It was a good shot by Lamine Yamal. But Thibaut Courtois was equal to the task. This time around, there was a no rebound. He was safe with it. Bina would want to take this corner kick. Would he release it to Lamine Yamal? Will it be a long cross? He passes it on. Fabio Ruiz getting to the middle. Almost. Oh, blocked up by the referee. That he almost blocked up by the referee. The referee apologizes for that. And so the game will continue from there. Game will restart in a bit. You can see King Luca warming up, getting ready to be on. King Luca played in beautifully. They come through at the back. Controlling the game in the middle is the Spanish side. Referee Michael Oliver says it's a handball. It's a handball. Says the referee that the ball has been taken once again all the way back on to Unai Simon. And in the stands right now, Brad Pitt repping USA. Legendary actor Brad Pitt, formerly married into Angelina Jolie. Relationship hit the rocks recently, but that's not the attention of the moment. Ball at the back in here, controlling the ball at the moment. The Spanish still take it all the way back to Unai Simon. Unai Simon, long surge ball in the middle, controls, headed out. Brings it down, can he? Almost a long ball in, but well covered by the Belgians. Stroll it back to the goalkeeper, Courtois. Courtois will want to beat this one. A long ball in the middle to who in particular? Headed up, no one to claim it. The Spanish come through, Olmo. Olmo released on to Rodri. Rodri turning around, left, right, center. Where would it go? Turns back again. Finds solace in Kubasi. Kubasi takes it all the way back. There they come through as the Spanish in control of the game. The wings now, Cucurella. That will be Bina. Bina releases in the middle. They come again. The last pass could not find it, but Olmo releases it. And no, well blocked off. The Belgians will try to find this one. Yes, they do find a good pass, but lack of control. Bad control at the moment. That could not work out for him. It reminds me back in JHS and SHS, where they are supposed to write why things happened. Inadequate control in the middle of the park for Belgium and their downfall at the moment. Or you say lack of control. And it's all some of the terms we love to use back in SHS, but the ball come through again. Fighting to have access to the ball. What a battle it is. Ooh. Will there be any extra bit? The referee says, let's get on with it. Get on with it. Let's get on with it. And there go the striker. And the Belgians who want to make a mark themselves, they control the ball in the middle and turning around, lose the ball to Olmo. Square, how far that is. Oh, what a move that is. The Spanish come through. Poro drops it on for Lamin. Lamin Yamal, what can he do with it? He looked through to find a pass, but no, he takes on his man, release the ball back in. Poro controls it. Would he set in across? Cut it back all the way in the middle. Cucurella, Olmo, Rodri. Down on. Beautiful play by Yamal. He can find it, but no. Side netting. What a talent the young man is. Proving that he can also step up on a big stage and prove his worth. Footworks. Magic foot. Lamine Yamal. Side netting this time around. More time for him to come through for his team. Thibaut Courtois, long surging ball. It goes up, headed on. Headed out. Come through Jeremy. Doku twisted and turning. What can he make of this ball? He'll get in. He does get space. Cross it in. Control. Can he hit it? They can't hit it. If you don't shoot, you don't score. A crossing. Blocked off. Still controlled by the Belgians. Good play. A cross will come through. Can he hit it on? And it's a goal! What a goal! It's a goal for the striker. Catalera is the man. He gets on the score sheet. He's proving why he's trusted to start in the line for the Belgians ahead of Lukaku. Romelu Lukaku. What a header. And what a time to get the equalizer. Let's wait a minute. No, that looks safe. Let's see the header as well. Is he safe? Let's see. Safe. Close, it seems. Beautiful header. Unai Simon.

coming for the Belgians to get one back. They can control the tempo of the game now and render it into first half and hopefully come back with a better tactics to hold off the Spanish. Beautiful play around Olmo. Good play in the middle by the Belgians. A long ball in through. He gets it. No, blocked off. But it comes through again. That should be a foul, I think. Referee agrees with it. And a yellow card. Yellow card. After he lost the ball, he tried to play smart. He didn't touch his hand, but actually grabbed the player, though. Either way, he used his hand. He used the hand, not on the ball, but on the player. He was almost stripping him. He was almost stripping him on the field. There they come again. And the Belgians will think that they can get a chance to go ahead. They come through beautifully. There's still space and time. Can we get a better crossing? Bring it in. Cut it back. And it says the control. They come through up it. And here they come through. The Belgians controlling the game and the pace. The Belgians doing beautifully at the moment. Cut it back in here. Who controlling it? Out of touch. For a throw in. Calatera doing a beautiful job at the moment. Elmina Shell is where we are. Join us for this special watch party for a beautiful quarterfinal matchup between Spain and Belgium. 44 minutes played and it's 1-1 at the moment. Referee Michael Oliver takes a foul for Spain. And that is the check. He takes the check. That is how the goal came through. So that confirmed the goal had nothing to do with offside. And the Spaniards should take charge of control at this moment. What can they do with control? Poro. Lamine Yamal. Cut it back. What can he do with it? Finds Poro, hits, miscue. And it's way off target. De La Fuente having a conversation. Making decisions. And that is how things are faring at the moment. Interesting moments. The ball is at the valve of the Spanish. The control at the back. Long surge ball for Olmo. Olmo controls, but a little too much on it. What was that rush for? He had time and space, Michel, to find a better clearance, but that was unfortunate. Kick it straight into corner kick. He could have easily found a throw, but it is what it is. It is what it is. We are reminded that the winner of this game faces France in the semifinals. Whoever wins this game between Spain and Belgium gets to face on France in the semifinals. Boclet and Catalera will go forward. Can you find this pass? Ooh, blocked off by Olmo. Olmo was the last man to block it off for the Spanish. That could have been an easy ball for the Belgians. Come through the Spanish. Controlling the ball. He get it on to Bina. Cut in. Almost in space, but he will not go for him. He tries something else at the top. A crossing. But no one in there to connect with it. It is out of touch. 5 minutes.

0: It's about a time, 2 minutes already done. 3 more to come. Ngoy wasn't sure where he was. Eyes closed. Scared of a header. Center back. Clearing the header with eyes closed. Where the ball is about 10 yards away. That's unfortunate, but there they come through. It's a throw in, quickly threaded, almost gets it. Labia Mouth lets it on, and it's a clash of heads by the two Spanish team, two Spanish players. It's a head-on collision. Fabian Ruiz would want to claim that he Oyarzabal was pushed on, and that caused it. That was no push. From where I sit, Ngoy had a slight touch, but it wasn't enough to cause this accident. The Spanish just could not see each other, running to each other's pace. Pedri. Seated at the side, watching on. Looking at how he can affect the game when he comes on for the Spanish side. Garcia writes to them, putting pen to paper. Oh, what a scene it is. Ball all the way back to Thibaut Courtois. Courtois with a long ball in, looking for Cattelera. He does get it, but couldn't control, but get the ball back. Here they come through. The ball with the Belgians. Doku. We'll bring it back all the way, but we'll still go back in. Can he take his man on? He does, across, and miscued one, and out of play. That is not a cross Jeremy will want his first child to see. That is not one of the crosses. What? Wait, is Castañas? Is Castañas' mustache coming off or sitting text? From where I sit, it looks like his mustache is coming off. Castagna brought down, says the referee, Michael Oliva. He says Oyarzabal had too much. That is a foul. Free kick well effected. Long surging ball in. And the referee said that is enough. First half over. It is Spain 1, Belgium 1 at halftime here. Don't forget, you're live on TW88.9 and we're coming to you live from the grounds of Elmina Shell. This is where all the fun is going down at Dinamakati. If you're in Cape Coast wondering where to step out, probably to Elmina. If you're in Elmina, still wondering where to get out, you are still at home at the moment. The place to be now is Elmina Shell. And that is where the team is at. Come see the faces behind the voices you hear it at the moment live on your radio. Henry, let's hear you.
1: Raz, I'm sure a lot of football fans are enjoying the match today. And it's not so surprising that we are in the semifinals. Spain scored and Belgium equalized, and it's 1-1 so far. But let me take you to a brief history for these two teams. They played about 17 years ago, and it was in favor of the Spaniards, and they had a friendly match in 2016. Spain scored 2 goals, and Belgium scored nothing. That was 2-0. And this time around, they've met again to play, and they are being so competitive. But Raza, let me take you to the Spanish team. What De La Fuente has actually done for this Spanish team, trying to balance their momentum and getting a formidable team for these players, even though they have some injuries. Nico Williams is injured, and we have a half-fit Lamine Yamal, who has stepped up this evening and given us a very good game so far. His ratings are high. And the midfield, we expected Pedri, but today they played Fabian Ruiz, which means that they want to progress the ball more than working in the central areas of the pitch. We know that Pedri is a player who likes to mostly work in the middle of the pitch, control the game, pass the ball to players, and switch sides. But Fabian Ruiz is a number eight that mostly wants to progress the ball and even join attackers. So it is not so surprising that you see him get a goal in this game. And that is Fabian Ruiz for you. But on the flip coin to the Belgium side, Raza, they are all having Spaniard coaches. We have Garcia as the Belgian coach, and we have Luis de la Fuente for the Spaniards, and they all have some similarities. So the game that the Belgians are also playing, you can see traits of the Spaniard football in them. And today, what is disappointing for me is that they are not able to control the midfield, even though they have De Bruyne and the others. They are not able to control the midfield, allowing the Spaniards to control the midfield and outnumber them. And their possible threats side of the game mostly comes from Doku's side. And Doku is becoming too raw. His game is becoming so one way. And most of the defenders are noticing how he plays. So in the final third, he's not so clinical. But let's go to where the goal came from. Katele, a very good number nine or false nine, replacing the shoes of Romelu Lukaku on the bench. And that was a stunning header from him, trying to beat Pau Kubasi. It was not so strong enough, being robust enough. He allowed Katele to overtake him, and that was a very good header into the post, equaling the scoreline for the Belgian team. And Raza, the Belgian team are motivated because in the quarterfinals, they played against Senegal, and they were able to do a comeback into the game, and they believe themselves so much that with the Spaniards, they can meet them head on. So I am sure that this evening we are here to watch a very fantastic match, and I'm sure everybody is going to enjoy the game. But if Spain is supposed to win, then history is mostly repeating itself.
2: Yeah, Raza, good evening to yourself and good evening to everyone. Yeah, I would like to add to the records that my colleague here said. Raza, if you check between those teams now, they've met 22 times, but Esha, Spain, they've won 12. Belgium winning 5 and 5 draw. And they've played 3 times in the World Cup. The last time they played in the World Cup, it was way back 1990, and the first time they played was 1986, quarterfinals in Mexico. Now, them game, no, and they 1-1. Now, okay, penalties, and Belgium won by 5 goals to 4. And the year 1990, it was 2-1 in favor of Spain. The goals were scored by Goretz and Michel. Now, and then, so they are playing draw. But the thing is, one thing about this game is, though Spain has upper hand over Belgium, but the last 7 games they've played, Spain, for they are undefeated in the last 7 games they've played. And they've won the last 5 games that they've played against Belgium. But one thing about Belgium is, Belgium, most of the time, they use Spanish coaches. Their former coach was a Spanish, Roberto Martinez. Since Rudy Garcia is not even coach. If you check out, Raza, when you look at both teams, they are playing the same system, 4-2-3-1. And Spain, although a deep line playmaker in Rodri, same applies to Belgium. They are playing Ranskin as the deep line playmaker. Because they're Onana, Onya ACL, or are all 9 months out in internet. This time around, they want to mark him. The player all threats are another oil threat in the Belgian side, no, Jeremy Doku. And when you check on the side of Spain, so this time around, what they want to do is they want to match Spain boot for boot. And in terms of creativity level, the most creative player on the pitch is Kevin De Bruyne. That is on the side of Belgium. And when you check the side of Spain too, it is Lamine Yamal. But what they want to do is, they've seen there, Spain is playing Mikel Oyarzabal as the first nine. And Oyarzabal is a player, he can play so many positions. He can play as a winger, as a number 10, and as a first nine. Same way as Di Catelè. He plays for Atalanta. And looking at how he plays his game, no, the coach feels that no, anytime he plays him, like he comes, he drops deep to play with them. But Obo Lukaku now, Lukaku more play as an arrowhead. On top of the man, they don't get additional midfielder in Lukaku. But whenever Di Catelè plays, they get additional midfielder in him. And they can also do interpositional play because someone like Trossard can also play first nine. So anytime at Trossard Obeko as number nine, the Katile Otunkoho, we could see that there was some incidents. It was the Katile against the Spanish defender. That is Laporte. That time, you know, Trossard now Ako as first nine. So because of that, the coach doesn't want to play Lukaku or doesn't want to start Lukaku. And more or less, so age-wise, you know, this time I will catch up with Lukaku. So when you play Lukaku, you short by one player because Lukaku will always be there. And the Katile also gives you more than Lukaku at the moment because with the ball, that is area dwarfs, as we are seeing, you know, he's good. It's a ball that former, he is good. He also drops deep to also help. And one thing they want to also do to the Spanish in there, this time around, they don't want to rely on the intelligence of Tillemans. You see, actually, line up now were very surprising. On the side of Spanish there, no, at least Anka Pedri should have played the game or should have started the game. When you check the side of Belgium too, a player like Tillemans should have also started. But it looks as if there, those two vital players on each side, no, were bench one. And it is a tactics. It is due to tactics, not because the players are not good. The players, they want to play, Spanish team want to play fast transitional football. When you play someone in the shape of Pedri, Pedri, no, will slow game, Kaka, will freeze the game, will freeze the tempo of the game to connect passes. By this time, they want to flow because you could see the Belgians, they can run a whole lot. Player like Doku Otumeka, Cooper, or a good, Castagne, are you good in terms of pace. When you check the side of Trossard too, Trossard will also give you the same thing. So this time around, Belgium want to do the, they don't want to play a ready game by playing someone in the shape of Tillemans. Tillemans will rather come in the second half to support. They'll play Van Aken. Van Aken is someone who is good in transitional play. Van Aken plays more of a player like someone like Jude Bellingham. He's very good when he's transitioning passes. So I believe that if the Spanish team changes or trick their style of play, they might get a goal. But if they decide to play this, I believe that the game will end in a draw.
3: Yeah, Raza, looking at the first half, I think the Belgium, they didn't start the tournament very well, but they are going into the tournament right now. All this started when they played against Senegal from 2-0 down to 3-2. And they went all the way to beat the USA by 4-1. Coming into this game, their confidence are very, very high. Looking at the way they are playing, they are matching the Spanish national team boot for boot in the first half. And it's a very good first half for me, looking at the performance of the Belgian national team and the way they started the tournament and where they are getting to right now. They are showing that they are in for the game, they are in for the cup. And we know that they don't want to disappoint their nation because looking at what happened in recent years with the golden generation. Coming to this tournament, the group stage, they were finding it very, very difficult to play. Round of 32, they were able to knock out the Senegalese team out. Round of quarterfinal, they were able to also beat the USA by 4-1. So playing against the Spanish national team, getting their being the first team to get a goal into this Spanish team for the first time in this tournament, they have conceded their first goal. And going forward, I think Garcia needs to make some tackle. Anytime he comes from the bench, he shows that he's the main man for this Belgium national team. He's shown it over and over again coming from the bench. So the second half, I'm expecting a great game from these two sides.
0: All right, so we heard from Henry the Sport Shows as well, Douglas Akwesi Shine, and he heard from Sammy Clement, who is my special producer. A quick shout out going out to DJ Konya, who will take it up a bit and drop some tunes as we get on and prepare for the second half of the game. My name is Swaggy, Raza Swaggy, aka the Sports MVP, and we're live on TW 88.9 from Elmina Shell. DJ Konya, let go.

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3: Hey, Evia, make I you? I know when she. So open them who see any of my papa dia, mama P. I know a dance you only ma papa pa. New born so a deaf for my every year pa. And which baby I will be and say auto now person on from my boy and my family so what they be bro. Could you then, Mamma P, and I'm a den edin, I dino, in so too, a yabo, from a foe, hey, dear Timan edin, 18.
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3: So, Pass, O Mamma P, let you crown, or don't know a year to cry, matter this school, no, one in a year in Shenum, I won't send a painting a year or no, but your opus of fresh on my trophy for some 0542770375, and I say 0242516983. Mamma P, I didn't see him, I woke.
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And here we are. And it's time to get into the second half of the game between Spain and Belgium. First half ended 1-1 between the two sides. They cannot be separated at the moment. What will the coaches do to change the narrative and get them a win or otherwise? And the ball has been kicked off and it starts on from the Spanish. What will they do with the initial ball? Controls it and set it back. In the middle, they control it. Rodrigo up it's that. On the wings now is the ball in here. Control of the backhand. It will search through the middle to find Cucurella. Cucurella will go all the way back. And the ball is now with Unai. Unai will release it to the center house. Rodri. Rodri's in control. Get on to the middle. Switch it to the other side of it. The Spanish are controlling the tempo early in the game. Coming to Cucurella. Cucurella releases the ball. Gruguan there looking for Cucurella. Can he get it? He does with strength, but the referee said that was too much. But Cucurella is fuming. Cucurella is fuming. He believed that it was shoulder to shoulder. But it feels more like into the back of the defender. But the ball came through for the Belgians. But what a loose touch that was. For Cataler. That was a loose touch. And played from the back, the Spanish are on the right at the moment. Cut through elbow. Turns beautifully but brought down. Referee says that's a foul. They will take that. I'm reminding you that something special is happening. Yesterday, if you were here, you would have been blown away by the ballless night. By the ballless night that went on yesterday right here at the Albina Shell. At Albina Shell. As well, we are at the moment. And yesterday, Ballers Nine was dope. Tonight, we have what we call the Welcome and Wave Night. Welcome and Wave Night. And that is continued right after the game. So you want to be here. Started in the next 40 minutes. You need to be here to be a part of this wonderful energy vibe happening live inside Elmina. So what a pass that is. That could be a goal for me, but no. Courtois seen it clearly and came through. What a true ball that is from Kubasi. Oh, Lamine Yamal. A chip would have been a better. He says, oh, I can't Lamine Yamal. It could have just shipped it up, but couldn't. The ball is out of touch. Game still on. What a true ball for Kubasi. They come through again. They throw in for the Belgians. He does throw it in. Headed out. Play on. Olmo beat into it by Michel. The Belgians come through. Good dummy. Turns and twists. Almost chases. Twisted and turned. Kevin De Bruyne. He'll find a pass. He does find it. But not on the same page with Jeremy. Ball is out of touch. Throw it in quickly. The Spanish come on with a ball. Bit into it. The referee says nothing wrong with it. The ball is out of touch. The Belgians and the Spanish will cut it. Controlling at the back in the middle, Rodri turns in beautifully. Blocked off the ball is in here with De Bruyne. De Bruyne will find the pass on the right. Coming through, Jeremy, blocked off. But the ball is out of touch. It's a corner kick for Jeremy. He wants a free kick, but the corner kick he gets on Laporte. The ball is out of touch.
Laporte. The corner kick will be affected by De Bruyne. De Bruyne, headed out. We're still in possession and in control. The referee whistles for a foul. And head in.

And the ball is being put to at the back. They control it. The Spanish will come through. It's a good ball in there once again. Lamine Yamal in space, but blocked off the ball. Interesting time in play by Ngoy.

The Spanish controller and Rodri will go up in here. Who can he find? He find Lamine Yamal. Lamine Yamal. Rodri Cucurella. Cucurella. Oyarzabal, the ball in the middle. They get in with it. Goes up. Controlling the pace. The Spanish are doing that. Will it be a hit? No. Ball with Cucurella. Leaves it out. Thought about shooting, but misses out. Cucurella still in possession. Hit! Well, it's a corner kick. Corner kick.

What will they make of this? We wait to see. Nothing comes of this corner kick.

changes being made. Pedri is coming through. Pedri coming through. And that ball, Cucurella getting the ball early. Fabian Ruiz. Ruiz. Release it. Rodri. Rodri comes to Cucurella. Cucurella in, but could not control it. He could not control it. He could not control it. And the Belgians will bring it all the way back. Have what they have to do. And Gunners by Unai Simon. Unai. Unai Simon. And the Belgians control at the back. They come through. Ball in, long section ball. Yes, they control to bring it down. Can he find Doku? That's fine, Doku. Doku, Doku, Doku. And the ball is all the way back. Built from the back. Michel drops it to the middle. Raskin goes up. Put it in 10, and Kevin De Bruyne gets on the ball now. Can he make that pass? It wants to. Goes back in. Michel surging forward. It's a good ball in. They go forward. Can Jeremy get there? Yes, Doku has it. Doku on Poro. Pass. This could be it. Back cut, back in. Side netting it is. Side netting. It is side netting, unfortunately.

Reese out. 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

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Almo goes into Lamine Yamal. Lamine Yamal. Ball is back in with the Spanish again. They will come through once again. What can they do with it?

That it is. Remember, we are live at Elmina, Olmo, Kukrela, Olmo. Back in the middle to Rodri. Rodri. And they're coming. And there it is, across. And it's a miss. Interesting times. Some changes on the bench. Whoa. Wow. At the moment, they have to call it into their own legs to come through and prove what they have done before. Lukaku is warming up. Witzel is also coming through. These were the names of the golden era of the Belgian team. They're still not totally done yet. They still have something in them to prove. Rodri. Rodri. Rodri drops it up. They control it. Having the control at the moment. The ball is at the back. The Spanish at the moment controlling the pace. Lamine Yamal crossing. Blocks out. Good one there by Thibaut Courtois. Rodri want to pick it up and start again. Rodri. Rodri drops it in for Olmo. Olmo will turn. Olmo. Olmo looking for our outlet. See, that's fine one in Pedri. Pedri. Pedri can't get it back. They come through again. Rodri is on it. Rodri takes it back. Finds himself in space. Kubasi up front. Find Lamine Yamal on the right hand side. Lamine Yamal will take on his player who's touching it and bring it back. The ball is all the way back. Still in the half of the Belgians, controlling beautifully. He does control it. Lamine Yamal. Fouls Doku. Free kick will be affected by Lukaku, Romelu, and Witzel will come on in a bit.

And then it came through Olmo drops it and gets out the ball. Olmo coming forward. Olmo will find in who would he find the pass to? And that is Cucurella on his left. Olmo.

And one is out of it at the moment. And there they come. Now the changes will be made. The changes will be made. Trossard, he's been totally out of the game since first half. Trossard has been out. Lukaku, Trossard, Varane, and Cooper are all out of the game at the moment. New faces introduced. Witzel, Lukaku. And Says as well. And they get on a block ball through from Laporte. Goes on to Lamine Yamal. Blocked off. Saved. Thibaut Courtois. Thibaut Courtois saves it.

turns a body swear by Doku. Doku will go forward. Well manned. Mekani, it's a good ball in space. Can he find Lukaku? No, he can't. No, he can't. He can't. Ooh, that's a penalty from where I sit. But they'll check it. As I tell you, it depends on how they'll interpret it. Headed out from the player. Where was the ball headed? Was someone behind him that could have made it dangerous? All that will be interpreted by VAR for the final conclusion of the decision. But there they come. Lamine Yamal again. Lamine Yamal drops it in. Well saved, Courtois. Good save. It's a corner kick, well effected. Olmo coming, drops it in the middle, space and time, but goes back to Olmo. Come back again. Can he hit it? No, he still dummies around. Beautiful play, though. And then they come in on the wings. What can he do with it? If you don't shoot, you don't score. At the moment, the Spanish are not shooting. Rodri. The ball being played at the back. Laporte. Lamine. Good ball, Lamine. Take it off his feet. And in here, it is drop off. And that will be a free kick for Olmo.

and they control the game again. Here comes the Spanish once again. Lamine Yamal. Well blocked off.

And that was the save again by Courtois from Lamine Yamal's play. And it's all the way back with Unai Simon. The Spanish will drill this. 407 passes out to 189. That's almost funny. The ball, wow, Pelé does well to have it. He releases it in the middle, finds that space with Laporta. Who would he find it with the ball? Gets it into the middle. Here they come. It is the Spanish getting back at Almo, flip on Oyarzabal. Lamine, they double up on him and they get him all the time. Jeremy brought down, set referee says it's a foul. It's a foul.

Kutua. Seem to be having issues. He may not be able to continue. They will look at the bench. Who can they find there? Laments might be warming up at the moment. Laments of Manchester United will probably be warming up.

0: and we'll see the continue with the hydration break at the moment, and then we get on with it. What sub would you so far in this game?
1: Yeah, rather into the second half, I think a lot of things has changed from this Belgium national team. We have shown that they are growing into the game very, very well, and they are giving the Spanish to a very, very tough time in this game tonight. And I think the coach to have realized something has brought him Lukaku, has taken his Trossard is not in the game. So he has taken Trossard off and bringing Lukaku into the game. And to this young chapter as well, Pedro coming into the game as well to control the game for the Spain national team is a very good one. But I love what the Belgium teams have been right now. They're just controlling the game. They are making things difficult for the Spanish team. They're making it a bit hard for them. And it's a big blow for the Belgium national team because as it stands right now, Courtois is leaving the pitch. He's injured, and Lemans is also coming to replace him as well. And I hope that it's going to be one of his good games tonight because we've seen what Courtois can do in the game. And Lemans coming into the game right now, I'm expecting more from him.
2: Still an enjoyable game, and the Belgians are being resilient, trying to stop the Spaniards from attacking, closing their spaces. But sometimes they allow Lamine Yamal with his quick feet to dribble one or two players. But so far, so good. They have not

0: The other one is able to nullify the substitution with a player with the same profile. You quite remember when they substituted Fabian Ruiz for Pedri, and same as Wessel, who comes in the same profile and will try to control the game in the middle of the pitch. And it's been good so far. I'm just hoping that it will not be a blow for Thibaut Courtois to get out of the tournament, because he has been very instrumental for the Belgian team.
1: And Raza, what I also add is, actually Spanish one team now, their fullbacks and they attack a lot in the shape of Pedro Porro and Marc Cucurella. So this time around, what the Belgians also want to do is for them to also attack, because they use spaces to utilize their game. So what they also do is, this time around, the most creative player on the side of Belgium is Doku. So anytime Doku is going forward, the Catenary and Lukaku also try to push ahead. Dobeya, Spain for them, instead of marking Doku, they would rather mark Lukaku and the Catenary. And that would give Doku the free space for him to create chance, as he created the first chance. The same way Naranjo can create them chance. So I think the Belgium coach is also doing something very good. This time around, Saïs is in for the Cooper, and Saïs can attack more than Cooper. So it's a nice game for the Belgians.
2: And the game is on. Lament Manchester United, his first World Cup appearance at the moment. Thibaut Courtois will bow out. Alaro Lament in. Laments. Well, it's sometimes difficult to tell the Spanish fans from the Belgian. They almost have the same colors. They almost have the same colors. And Courtois is crying. Oh, Courtois. He said, this could be my last World Cup. Why am I injured? But he could make it to the next round. Laments is in. What can he do for his country? He says, I won't pass. Go in, I'll find you. Lament will head along. Control beautifully. Here, it lose out, but they come through again. The Belgians will go back to Michel. Down they come. Long Sergio Moore in the middle. Looking on for Lukaku. He ran for it, but bit into it. Cucurella controls the drop beautiful for Pedri. But the pass is loose. Get it at the back and we'll take it on. Lament will hit it. That could have been a true ball, but well blocked off. Safe in the hands of Unai Simon. They build it from the back once again, gradually. Patience they have. They come through the middle. Here they come. Olmo, Lamal, Porro. In space. Good pass on to Lamine Yamal. A cross will come through. A way out. Lamine Yamal, basically being taken out of the game. Well marked at the moment. He can't find his feet. Finding crosses or shoots again. In case you missed it, Ferran Torres and Pedri have made an entry for the Spanish. Going towards Fabian Ruiz and Alex Bina. The Belgian side have made four changes. Joaquin Saïs, Axel Witsel, Romelu Lukaku, and Sané Lammens are on for Thibaut Courtois, Hans Werner, Leonardo Trossard, and Maxim Dekuper. So these changes have been made. One more change to wrap things up for the

Belgians, but then they come to the Spanish, and the 1-2 could not get through successfully. Cleared out. And the Spanish will come through again. The one to Sergio, Pedri, passing to Olmo. Olmo goes on to the Yamal, hits, blocks off, and wall cleared out. Beautifully cleared. They come again through Rodri. Rodri flicks and flick on, but that could not find Oyarzabal. Could not find Oyarzabal. Ferran Torres was the man with that flick, but Rodri got it and come forward for the Spanish. The goal wins, and there is the man they expect to have it. Good passing there. Oyarzabal in space. Can he connect with anyone? Almost in space there. Lamine Yamal. Lamine will go back out of the penalty box. Lamine Yamal again. Clips it in. Headed on, but well defended. And cleared out finally. Ruskins cleared it out. Couldn't find Lukaku. It seemed to be a battle between the two. Referees warning them. The ball is out of touch. It will be a throw-in for the Belgians. De La Fuente. Kaku says, get out of the way, Laporte. Get out of the way. It's a full house. 70,402 spectators. They call that a full house. 70,000. Combine about three studios in Ghana to make that, but there they come. It's a foul. The Belgians concede. The whistle said it was close. Rodri, long ball to find Lamine Yamal. It has pace, and this one is 1-on-1. Can he make this one happen better? He cut in, flicks it back on for Poro. Nothing much could be done of it. The Belgians come over with it. Doku make a run. He makes a run for it. He was pulled back, but still survived it. But no one to help him out. But it's still, wow. What a play by Jeremy Doku. Control beautifully the Belgians. Free kick for them. Good play. Ruskin is the last man fouled. But a good play by Jeremy Doku. Quickly affected in a free kick. Michel will come through in the middle. They go in here. Ngoy will come to the right side. Find Castagna. All the way back to Lamens. Lamens. It's a pass to Doku, but loses out. And they come to Lamine Yamal. Blocks out. Heads up, De Bruyne. They come through. Can find space and shot. Rodri will send a long one in to Cucurella. Cucurella. The two players both were looking forward to join Real Madrid. Rodri was in the news way earlier for that. But Udica Okota, that wouldn't leave him. Cucurella, legally mentioned, but he's made his move to Real Madrid. Cucurella is living the dream for Rodri. There comes Lamine Yamal. Lamine Yamal. Lamine Yamal blocked up beautifully. Wonderful defensive job being done at the moment.

and it come through. Well blocked off the ball. So far, Sace is doing a very good job on Lamine Yamal. Brought down, but he doesn't agree that's a foul. Screaming and shouting. Nico Williams is coming on. Nico Williams. He's coming on for Oyarzabal. Oyarzabal is out. Nico Williams is in. Who will be the number nine? All things being equal, Omo. Or probably it could also as well be Ferran Torres. Ferran Torres or Omo could play at the false nine. What is the repeat instruction? Run it up. Get it. Flip it over to Poro. Lamine Yamal. Poro to Rodri. On the wing they come. Step over. Crossing. Too much. Nico Williams introduction. It's a good introduction by Nico Williams.

A moment. Heads up and headed out in the middle. Put down by Kevin De Bruyne. De Bruyne controls the ball. Flick on. And to no one in particular.

the game. Buddy Cutler is helping out with the midfield. Lukaku is the max man of the moment. Kukurela Katin. Hold it on. Beautiful play by the Spanish. Turns and twists. Nico Williams. Nico finds Rodri. Rodri will hit it on to Lamine Yamal. Control, but well blocked off. Well blocked off by Saiss, who have done a pretty good job on Lamine Yamal since coming on. Not a ball have sneaked him by. Wonderful play, Saiss. And Olmo, Lamine Yamal. Nico Williams, chest down, turns it in. Pedri! No way. No way. And another substitution will be made. And the Belgians again proving that they have one of some of the longest name in the world. From the Catalere to now. And we're looking at the bench, and Salamineckas is warming up, probably coming on for Kevin De Bruyne. Would it be, or it will be for the Catalere? Because he can handle the middle as well. So where would he play? Loose touch, Lamine. Lamine is out of the game in the second half. Nothing is working for him. 6 more minutes of normal time left to be played. And it's still Belgium 1, Spain 1. Coming to you live from Elmina Shell. TW88.9. Is the megahertz Ugas premium urban brand coming to you live from Elmina at the number Kate. Right after this, we come your way with a special welcome and wave nights right here at Elmina Shell. Come, let us welcome you and wave you on to party hard. Lamens dropping it. The ball is the middle. Lamens gets it. Passed it beautifully at the moment. Controlling the ball at his feet. They'll come through again. The Belgians. Played beautifully at the moment. Wonderful one-touch play. But well taken by the Spanish. They come through. Whoa. What a tackle. De Bruyne with a WWE tackle. That is a WWE tackle. Kevin De Bruyne. Ferran Torres. But that will be the last participation of the man Kevin De Bruyne. He leaves the pitch for the man coming on. Keep the name in your head. Mention once, I will not repeat it. We call him Seller for now. Keep that one. Seller. Changes were made by the Spanish as well. Olmo is out. Keep Lamine Yamal and take Olmo out, okay? Meredo, the man with the winning goal against Egypt. Sorry, Portugal it was. Four minutes to go. Lamine Yamal says, I'm not done yet. Pass on. It's a crossing, headed out. Kukurela. Nico Williams. Kukurela. Pedri. Rodri. Lamine.

Fred Lamine once again says he's there to block him off. Lamine Yamal is not really having his time today. Well and effectively backed by Says. What a good game Says of Hassan is coming on. Nico Williams cleared out. Lukaku on Laporte. Laporte comes up victorious, but Lukaku still chases on the ball all the way to Unai. The pressure is still on. Unai kicks the lead. That's a good ball into space for Cucurella to continue the progress. They come through the middle. Who would it fight with the ball? Chikinu. But still controls it beautifully. The Spanish come through. Say the last 2 minutes will be theirs. There they come. On is Cucurella. Cucurella back on to Pedri. Pedri looked out for a pass. Who do you find with it? You go up in. A hit from the back. It is. Save. Lamez, but could not keep it. Lamez could not hold on to the ball.

And that is Courtois stays alerted. This is what is happening. Lamens is lamenting in the post. Lamens is left lamenting. Unfortunately, it was a good hit.

What a hit! The man stood on hold on to the ball. Manchester United fans may not be happy. Could not keep it under his stride. Oh no. Oh no. Lament. He's left to only lament. It is Spain 2, Belgium 1.

the only man is ever going to play in the World Cup. And he make this blunder that will send his team packing. The 22-year-old goalkeeper. Laments. May be left to lick his wounds. If nothing happens in the next few minutes. Out of play, though, it doesn't go out. The Belgians will come through this one. Can they get an equalizer? He will be hoping for that. Lament will play his hat out if he could. But he's only a goalkeeper. Seven minutes added on. And the Belgians have not even been able to get into the penalty box of the Spanish in a while now. Can they do it now? Only time will tell. It's a free kick. They put it down. He leaves it. Taken by Ngoy. Ngoy to Michel. Checking it. Drops it in. Says. Beautiful ball in the middle. Heading. Line on floor. Can he get access? It's a foul against him. Bill Cuckoo don't make it count. Shouts on Colin Ref. Gotcha. Definitely not a happy man. Thibaut Courtois, this probably explains why he was crying. The same pair of hands could not be that of lament, but the Belgians come through. Can they make something up at this time? Doku have the chance to release them early enough. Out is Unai Emery! Good play by Laporte. And they come through the Spanish. They want to put this one beyond the Belgians. Nobody tied their nose, but it's falling down. And Doku wrestled down.

0: Porter has been yellow carded. Free kick will be taken. Take it. Lukaku got on it, but could not connect. The Spanish make away with it. They come in. Says is there to save it. Says saves them. And it's out of touch. Mereno, the super sub. Rodri, Doku, Paul, Michael Oliver, Kevin De Bruyne looks up into the stars. Even your golden era could not do much. Unai, out of touch. Throwing will be affected. 4 minutes played, 3 more minutes left. Says back on to Mikel. On to Lament. Lament, he will go far in the middle, controls the header, loses out. The Spanish will come again. Good play, but still the Spanish have it. There they go in hard tackles. They're going for the Belgians. Ooh, that's definitely a foul. That's a foul with a card in waiting. He receives a card. Rodri. Ooh. That was a bad one from Motel. Rodri, we know how injury prone he's been lately. Luckily, he's up and running. Ooh, beautifully done, but it's out of play. Throw in for the Belgians. They come in with all the arsenal. Can they cross in and find something? No, he can't back. They'll twist it and turn it. Finding a ball. A crossing. Lukaku could not connect well with it. Lukaku. Well played. The Belgians' aggression finally being showed. And they go, a good crossing by Unai to get this. He does, they drop it. But it's a foul. Referee calls out. It's a foul. Romelu Lukaku. They could not connect it. And as just a minute more left to be played. And it's still Spain 2, Belgium 1. And that was it. Catching the ball off the head of Lukaku. One more minute to be played. Balling. Head up. Headed out by the Belgians. But still come through the Spanish. Turning around and twisted. The team, Rodri. Good one there to find Cucurella. Cucurella, better run and hit it! No, he's seen him drop one, so now he's also hitting it. Hopefully, he will drop the second ball again. Lament's ireful. Lament's. They'll hit again from here, I'm sure. The Spanish will begin hitting the ball from the center. Thinking it's a loose ball. Special shout out to senior man Saeed Abaka in the stands. And it's all over. It is over. It is what it is. And the Spanish going up against the Belgians. And they remain victors. Thibaut Courtois had to step out. How they wish it was Ryan they had on the bench. Can you see the goalkeepers on the bench for the Spanish?
1: Oh, yeah.
0: Oh,
1: yeah,
0: my
1: yeah.
0: God.
1: how they wish, how Thibaut Courtois wishes that that was the kind of keepers he had on his bench. Unfortunately, he does have no bench. Is not go ahead, and that is a sad bit and a twist in the world. It is who has it. What's that doing with the boy? And it's the game of commons. So that is the truth, and that is how we wrap it up. Let's hear from you, Henry, and what your thoughts are.
2: Raza, once again, history is not on the side of the Belgians. I told you some 17 years ago when they met in a competitive match, the Spanish were able to conquer the Belgians. And once again, in a friendly match, 2016, they scored them 2-0. And once again, here we are. They scored them two goals to one, making the Spaniards qualify to the semifinals. And they are going to meet the France national team, which is going to be a cracker. But into this game, we can see that when they got to the second half, they tried to make Lamine Yamal the focus point, of which Alex Bina and Oyarzabal were not, you know, clicking in the game. So they had to go out until Nico Williams. I have faith with Nico Williams came into the game and was able to give some spaces, and that shot from Kubasi. Then we all know Merino, they are super sub. Made sure that he nailed out the opportunity that he had. He also did that against the Portuguese team, which means that Mikel Merino is a player to watch out anytime he comes on. His first touch can also be a goal. So most teams look out for him. But rather, Lamine Yamal is a player that every opponent includes him in his tactics. That is why you see him lose most of the balls. When he gets the ball, you see a lot of players doubling up on him so that he'll not be able to make some dangerous attacks. That is why you see Lamine Yamal in that state. But with the Belgian team, I think that how they played was okay until some of their key players went out. Key players like Kevin De Bruyne and Thibaut Courtois, who has been very instrumental. I've always been saying it. Even when he was going out of the pitch, I knew that there is a problem. Not because Tielemans is not a good, you know, goalkeeper, but for you to change the goalkeeping department is very rare. So changing it means that the goalkeeper is supposed to find the rhythm of the tournament, get to know the kind of defensive line he's playing with so that he can cohesively talk to them and even communicate with them very well. But we didn't get that from the...
0: And even balls move differently. He's not used to the ball. That was basically a main first
2: exactly,
0: hit.
2: Exactly.
0: How the ball moves and whatnot. It's unfortunate.
2: Yes, and I'm sure that the Belgians are not going to blame him for that, because that is his first field of the tournament. And as inexperienced in tournaments like this, this is what happens. And I'm sure that going into their next tournament, they will be able to do their homework well. But for now, we will see that the Spaniards were the better side, and we wish them good luck whenever they meet the French national team. A couple of the game to watch.
3: Yeah, Raza, I think the Spanish national team, they did something here, were very good. Because looking at the Euros, no bueno, what they were doing is... they were pressing on both wings, either the side of Lamine Yamal or the side of Nico Williams. It's time and now Nico Williams no need game. You could see that Bear Johnson, they were much more of a threat. By the introduction of Nico Williams over a game, it helped the Spanish team very well. And this guy, Mikel Merino, Raza, there is something about the guy. In his history, no, why shall last minute goals for club side of 14? For national team, what he can work for? Not the 13 times. And when you check the recent history that he has done, on the 119th minute against Germany, that was the Euro 2024.
4: For sure.
3: 93rd minute against Netherlands, Nations League 2025. For sure. Recently against Portugal. For sure. That's his 91st minute. And in the 88 minutes. Why should go? Not sure that there is something special about the player. Anytime he comes on, he surprises or he makes surprises. And this, he's a big player for this stage. He has proven it in the Euros. He has proven it in the Nations League. He has proven it in the Copa del Rey, the Premier League, and the Champions League. And this was a very massive game.
5: Yeah, this was a very massive game from Shine there. I think it was a great game from both sides. They played very well. and the Belgium national team gave the Spanish team a run for their money. They controlled the game, they played what they could able to do, and losing out from like some of the best players from the Belgium side, Courtois leaving the pitch, and De Bruyne also leaving the pitch, has really caused them a lot, because you can't have experienced player like De Bruyne in the bench coming on. So it was a very disappointing one from the Belgium national team. And we hope to see a very crowded game between the Spanish national team against the French national team.
0: Thank you very much, ladies and gentlemen. That's how we get to wrap this up here in the special quarterfinal game between Spain and Belgium, and then 2-1 in favor of the Spanish, and sets it up a very cracker of a semi-final game between Spain and France come end the week later on. You heard from Henry the Sport Chump, also speaking to you was the man Crazy Shine and Samuel Clement. Shout out to DJ Konya, our technical producer. My name is Swaggy Raza Swaggy, aka the Sports MVP, reported live from Albina Shell right here to D.

0: relationship. 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